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0: There's Cameo and Word Up. I am Keith Stevens, and did not go well for the men's USA soccer team in the game yesterday. And next up for the Men's World Cup 2030. Doesn't that sound like something out of the Jetsons? But the good news is, if you really want to get into the World Cup and looking down the road, the Women's World Cup is next year. That begins also in June of 2027, and this one will take place in Brazil. 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

0: Depeche Mode and the Policy of Truth. I'm Keith Stevens, and I don't know how this one got by me yesterday, but yesterday was the 80th birthday of Rocky himself. Sylvester Stallone is 80, and there's a great Instagram video today that I've seen making the rounds of his cake, and of course, it's got a Rocky theme, as it should be.
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0: Elton John and Daniel, I'm Keith Stevens. Well, you know what today is? It is not just National Chocolate Day. No. It is World Chocolate Day. See, you got to have some. Who needs an excuse for that? Also, it's a dangerous day today if you're counting your carbs, because today is also National Macaroni Day. And to wrap it up, speaking of carbs, it is National Strawberry Sunday Day.
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1: News. I'm John Saucier. The U.S. military in action against Iran. U.S. Central Command forces, they say, have begun launching a series of powerful strikes against Iran to impose heavy costs for targeting and attacking commercial shipping crewed by innocent civilians in international waterway, they say. The U.S. strikes are in response to Iranian attacks on three commercial vessels that were transiting the Strait of Hormuz. Republicans have criticized Democratic Maine Senate candidate Graham Plattner, now doubling down on disapproval as reporting suggests a background check failed to uncover key details before he received backing from several high-profile lawmakers. Republican Representative Mike Haryadopoulos of Florida was on Fox Business.
2: The only goal the Democrats have is somehow trying to win. And when they realize this guy, who has more baggage than an airport, has too much, they decided to drop him because they knew they're going to lose.
1: Plattner's facing sexual assault allegations. 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
3: For Troy and the Wiregrass, 20% chance of rain tonight, low 75. Sunny tomorrow, 30% chance of late afternoon and early evening rain, high 93, low 74. Thursday sunny, 30% chance of afternoon showers, high 92. Again tonight, 20% chance of rain for Troy and the Wiregrass on Classic Hits 94.7.
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9: 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I'm now a regular participant on the morning show. Having been involved with Alabama politics for many decades, I'm often asked by many political candidates, "Steve, I've got limited campaign money. 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

Paul Simon, you can call me Al. I'm Keith Stevens. It's always funny when those words go together, but it was a great video with all the celebrity cameos in it. Here is D-Nac and My Sharona.

0: Keith Stevens seen Susanna Hoffs making the rounds on Instagram, kind of dancing in her living room. And fortunately, it's not a Manic Monday. I can tell you this, though. I've already, what's today's date, July 7th, heard the first of many back-to-school commercials, which is kind of crazy if you think about it, because summer officially started on June 21st. Today is July 7th. But it's coming. You'll start seeing those commercials for the old, it's the most wonderful time of the year, et cetera, et cetera.
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9: For Troy and the Wiregrass, 20% chance of rain tonight, 30% chance tomorrow afternoon, tomorrow night, and Thursday afternoon. Low tonight, 73. High tomorrow, 93. Tomorrow night's low, 74. And Thursday's high, 92. Again tonight, slight chance of rain for Troy and the Wiregrass on Classic Hits 94.7.
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0: There's Whitesnake. I am Keith Stevens. Well, perfect for World Cup time. Why do people get so connected to a sports team? Well, fans experience something called the euphoria of victory and the sorrow of defeat. I thought that was the agony of defeat. Didn't they tell us that in Wild World of Sports? Anyway, wins boost happiness and self-esteem, while losses can cause disappointment, and that loss can sometimes linger. Haven't you ever been like mad for a week after one of your teams lose and they play again? You're like, oh, everything's great.
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8: For Troy in the Wiregrass, 20% chance of rain tonight, low 75. Sunny tomorrow, 30% chance of late afternoon and early evening rain, high 93, low 74. Thursday sunny, 30% chance of afternoon showers, high 92. Again tonight, 20% chance of rain for Troy in the Wiregrass on Classic Hits 94.7.
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0: Jackson Brown and Dr. My Eyes. I'm Keith Stevens. Summertime. Guess who that is? Family reunion time. More than 200,000 families host reunions every single year with an average of 50 at each event. And it's always cool to have one of those. You bring out the old photos. Some of you guys still have like 8mm film and the old Kodak slides. My grandparents used to have the Kodak slide thing, the projector. I can still smell that bulb when it was lit with the projector next to it. But anyway, if you got family nearby, have a reunion this summer.
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2: I'm Doc Kirby. Here's a DC comic book bit. Batgirl 21. Cass is lost in her mind, tormented by a weird Dr. Forget-Me-Not who taunts that she will never be free unless she solves the mystery of who killed Victoria, a girl with whom Cass trained as a child. Meanwhile, her brother, Jade Tiger, and his friend are holding off the mechanized hunters of the Gotham City Police Department when his dad, Bronze Tiger, arrives to help. Batman 11. The gang that took over Wayne Enterprises hired a brutal Japanese female assassin to kill Batman, or was it Bruce Wayne, so they can sign a huge armaments deal. He disagrees, and while fighting, Oja is seen by the Gotham City Police Department, who try to shoot him. Later, he and Damian are trying to analyze the situation when a surprise guest arrives at the front door of Wayne Manor. DC Sonic the Hedgehog Metal Legion 3. Lex Luthor is starting to seriously doubt the wisdom of inviting Dr. Eggman into the Legion of Doom in this madcap mashup of superheroes. Batman Green Arrow The Question Arcadia 4. The startling finale is full of death, explosions, and unveilings. What secrets must be kept? When is profit enough of a motivation, or when is common decency and humanity enough? Justice Society of America 21. The JSA must find Jim Corrigan so he can become this Spectre again, for only Corrigan has the wisdom to balance the Spectre's wrath. Meanwhile, Darkseid plans to take on the Spectre so he can gain his immense power for destruction. Poison Ivy 46. She's the mayor of Gotham now, so that fixes everything, she thought. But she's being controlled, and the city is quickly devolving into a war zone, with Gotham City Police Department Commissioner Vandal Savage, immortal evil person, and his highly weaponized RoboCops versus the Bat Family and the forces of normalcy. Ivy's inner circle realizes the only way to get the mayor back to normal is to find her best friend, Harley Quinn. Also check out Supergirl, Survive 2, and The Dead Man 2, both for mature readers. Check the website dccomics.com, dcentertainment.com, or just dc.com. I'm Doc Kirby. That's a DC comic book bit.
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1: 5 News, I'm Tom Graham. The Pentagon says it launched fresh strikes against Iran, claiming it was responsible. And Tehran attacked 3 commercial vessels in the Strait of Hormuz. Washington also targeting Iran economically in response. Fox's Mark Meredith.
2: The White House also going the extra mile to punish Iran where it would hurt them financially. They're revoking a waiver which would have allowed Iran to sell its oil.
1: Latest to change of fire threatens an interim deal to end the fighting between the two countries. A deadly shooting involving an immigration agent is under investigation in Texas.
3: The Department of Homeland Security says ICE officers were trying to arrest Lorenzo Salgado Araujo, a Mexican national it says was in the U.S. illegally when he allegedly rammed his car into an ICE enforcement vehicle. The agency goes on to explain the ICE officer fired his weapon in self-defense, striking the driver.
1: Fox's Kristen Goodwin, America's listening to Fox News.
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4: For Troy and the Wiregrass, 20% chance of rain tonight, 30% chance tomorrow afternoon, tomorrow night, and Thursday afternoon. Low tonight, 73. High tomorrow, 93. Tomorrow night's low, 74. And Thursday's high, 92. Again tonight, slight chance of rain for Troy and the Wiregrass on Classic Hits 94.7.
9: 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Well, that's kind of a misnomer. 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

Alex, Dave, Stewart, I am Keith Stevens. Well, if you want to sing accurately along with this song and have it be the actual day, meaning Saturday in the park on the 4th of July, next time, 2037. Plan accordingly. Then 2048. Fun fact, too, when we celebrate America 300 in 2076, it's going to be on a Saturday.

0: San La Bamba, the movie featuring Lou Diamond Phillips playing Richie Valens from the soundtrack of the movie from the late 1980s. And of course, now with Michael Jackson's movie doing so, so well, it is now the biggest grossing biopic of all time and went past Queen. When they keep doing well, guess what you get? You get more of them. There is a reported Kiss movie in the works, a film about Snoop Dogg, and yes, a movie about the Grateful Dead. Now, this sounds really good. Supposed to be directed by Martin Scorsese.
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3: For Troy and the Wiregrass, 20% chance of rain tonight, low 75. Sunny tomorrow, 30% chance of late afternoon and early evening rain, high 93, low 74. Thursday sunny, 30% chance of afternoon showers, high 92. Again tonight, 20% chance of rain for Troy and the Wiregrass on Classic Hits 94.7.
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0: Michael Jackson, and Remember the Time, great tune from the early 90s. I'm Keith Stevens. Good news. This comes in the American Journal of Medicine. It is never too late to start to get your act together. And I'm talking about, you know, middle-aged folks who quit smoking. You start exercising. You start eating better. You start getting your steps in. You start tracking your meals. You know where I'm going with this. I get it. It is easy to procrastinate. Oh, I'll do it after the 4th of July. There's a wedding coming up. I'm going on vacation. All the Halloween candy is out. You see where I'm going with this. Anyway, they decreased their risk of heart disease by 35%. And within 4 years, the late starters cut up to those who had good habits their entire life.
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7: 4.7 weather. For Troy and the Wiregrass, 20% chance of rain tonight, 30% chance tomorrow afternoon, tomorrow night, and Thursday afternoon. Low tonight, 73. High tomorrow, 93. Tomorrow night's low, 74. And Thursday's high, 92. Again tonight, slight chance of rain for Troy and the Wiregrass on Classic Hits 94.7.
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0: Elton John, there's Candle in the Wind. I'm Keith Stevens. Summertime, a lot of parties, barbecues. But question for you guys, do you find that you fight with your spouse right after a party? Well, if you do, I guess this is good or bad news. You're not alone. Research finds that husbands and wives frequently quarrel after a social event. Why? Men tend to exaggerate something about their wives for a laugh. You know how that goes. And the ladies apparently are flirting with other men for an ego boost, which angers the hubbies.
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1: Fox News, I'm Ted Lindner. The U.S. military has launched retaliatory strikes against Iranian targets after Tehran attacked commercial vessels in a busy international waterway.
2: U.S. Central Command revealing forces have started launching a series of powerful strikes against Iran in response to its attacks on three commercial vessels that were transitioning the Strait of Hormuz, crewed by innocent civilians. Adding Iran's demonstrated aggression was unwarranted, dangerous, and a clear violation of the ceasefire.
1: Fox's Kristen Goodwin. And the National Transportation Safety Board has released its report about a small plane crash in Bowie, Maryland last month. The preliminary report says a pilot transmitted a distress code saying he couldn't see the airport before crashing the single-engine plane near a townhome community and a playground. All three men on board were killed. No one on the ground was injured. 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
3: 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District 1 Commissioner LaWanda Green-Bell is hosting a Pike County District 1 meeting Saturday from 11 till 10 at the Meeksville Volunteer Fire Department on County Road 7714. All of District 1 is invited. Nobody talks more about South Alabama than us.
4: Exploring science in the sea. It's hard to think of a Category 5 hurricane as a good thing, but in 2025, Hurricane Humberto helped save the East Coast from a direct hit by a smaller hurricane, Imelda. The deflection was an example of the Fujiwara effect. It's named for the Japanese scientist who first described the effect in 1921. It's an interaction between two or more storms that pass close together. It applies to both tropical and non-tropical cyclones. Such storms are big and powerful, but they're influenced by the conditions around them. And the stronger the influence, the more the storms can change. As two storms approach each other, they can change direction, for example. They might move closer, with both of them spinning around a point between them. If there's a big difference in the sizes of the storms, the bigger one might deflect the smaller one or even absorb it. But if they're about the same size, they might loop around each other, then be shot out in opposite directions. Tropical storms and hurricanes begin to interact at separations of about 900 miles. As they get closer, they may spin faster. And at less than 200 miles, they're likely to merge. The exact process depends on the size and intensity of the storms and many other factors, so it's tough to forecast. The Fujiwara effect is seen more often in the Pacific Ocean, but it does play out in the Atlantic as well. The Humberto-Imelda interaction is the most recent. A dance of giant storms that helped coastal residents, this time. Science in the Sea is available as a weekly podcast at scienceinthesea.org. I'm Holly Brawley.
3: Stillman Martin had been invited to preach at church some hours from his home, but his wife was ill. 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
3: For Troy in the Wiregrass, 20% chance of rain tonight, low 75. Sunny tomorrow, 30% chance of late afternoon and early evening rain, high 93, low 74. Thursday sunny, 30% chance of afternoon showers, high 92. Again tonight, 20% chance of rain for Troy in the Wiregrass on Classic Hits 94.7.

There's the group that is doing some dates with Toto this year. It's the Romantics. I am Keith Stevens. Hope you're having a great week so far. And it's Lou Gramm and Foreigner now. And it feels like the first time

0: Avenue.
1: Eddie Grant, Electric Avenue. I'm Keith Stevens. I fully fess up to the label that I'm about to put on myself, and that would be I am not a good completer. And the reason that I bring that up is because about 2 years ago, I downloaded the audiobook of the Bruce Springsteen biography. It's 18 hours long. Got through about the first 37 minutes, and apparently I got distracted. So flash forward to about 10 days ago, I watched the Bruce Springsteen Broadway show on Netflix. Loved it, and now I'm back with the biography. We'll see if I make it through the 18 hours. No bets, please. Flag football isn't about who you are. It's who you become. Shape the game. 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
7: For Troy and the Wiregrass, 20% chance of rain tonight, 30% chance tomorrow afternoon, tomorrow night, and Thursday afternoon. Low tonight, 73. High tomorrow, 93. Tomorrow night's low, 74. And Thursday's high, 92. Again tonight, slight chance of rain for Troy and the Wiregrass on Classic Hits 94.7. Reginald Hare was a church musician who later served as a parish priest in England and the Bishop of Calcutta. No matter where he served, Reginald was always impressed by the holiness of God. His most famous hymn reflects the awe of majesty of God. Holy, holy, holy, Lord God Almighty, God in three persons, blessed Trinity. 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

0: There's David Bowie from the album. He worked with the legendary producer Nile Rodgers. It's Modern Love. I'm Keith Stevens.
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10: For Troy in the Wiregrass, 20% chance of rain tonight, low 75. Sunny tomorrow, 30% chance of late afternoon and early evening rain, high 93, low 74. Thursday sunny, 30% chance of afternoon showers, high 92. Again tonight, 20% chance of rain for Troy and the Wiregrass on Classic Hits 94.7. William Cowper had a hard life. He lost his mother at age 6, was mistreated by fellow students, and his father prevented him from marrying the girl he loved. He tried to commit suicide. After a year in an asylum, he was released to the care of a Christian couple and struggled with mental illness, yet wrote, "God moves in a mysterious way his wonders to perform. God never abandoned him, and he won't abandon you." Worship with First Baptist Church of Troy, Sundays at 10:15 on AM 970, FM 96.3, and online from our website, troyfbc.org. 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The Sarah Urgent Care Clinic is for walk-ins, no appointment needed. 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

0: Tommy Shaw handling the lead on that one from Styx and Renegade. I'm Keith Stevens. Well, I guess George Costanza was right in a sense. We're all a bunch of liars. Researchers put dozens of pairs of unacquainted people together and capture the results. They found that people tell an average of two or three lies during every 10 minutes of conversation. Remember the moniker, right, from George? It's not a lie if you believe it.
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1: News. I'm Sue Guzman. The U.S. military has launched retaliatory strikes against Iranian targets after Tehran attacked three commercial oil tankers.
2: U.S. Central Command revealing forces have started launching a series of powerful strikes against Iran in response to its attacks on three commercial vessels that were transitioning the Strait of Hormuz crewed by innocent civilians. Adding Iran's demonstrated aggression was unwarranted, dangerous, and a clear violation of the ceasefire.
1: This is Kristen Goodwin. The U.S. says the strikes have now ended. Day two of preliminary hearings for Charlie Kirk's accused killer. Video footage submitted by prosecutors of suspect Tyler Robinson near the scene of the shooting will be shown over the objections of the defense.
3: The court rules that Exhibit 12.4 is admitted into evidence and shall be played in the courtroom.
1: That's the judge. 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
4: 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The City of Troy's Environmental Services Department holds a special cleanup in Council District 2, Greg Meek's district, this month. 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Nobody talks more about South Alabama than us.
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4: For Troy and the Wiregrass, 20% chance of rain tonight, 30% chance tomorrow afternoon, tomorrow night, and Thursday afternoon. Low tonight, 73. High tomorrow, 93. Tomorrow night's low, 74. And Thursday's high, 92. Again tonight, slight chance of rain for Troy and the Wiregrass on Classic Hits 94.7.
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8: 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I've listened to WTBF all my life. I'm now a regular participant on the morning show. Having been involved with Alabama politics for many decades, I'm often asked by many political candidates, "Steve, I've got limited campaign money. Where should I spend it?" I always tell them the WTBF morning show, the listening audience is overwhelming and it crosses all demographic lines. Young and old alike, all over Pike County, tune into the morning show on WTBF. 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

There's Bruce from the River and Hungry Hearts. I'm Keith Stevens, and that song is a big hit. So the label's like, give us an album like that for the follow-up to the River. And Bruce said, yeah, okay, here's Nebraska. They had to wait a little longer to get that album that they really wanted. That would be a few years later. That would be Born in the USA.

0: AC/DC shook me all night long. I'm Keith Stevens. Well, popular wisdom says that women are more chattier than men, speaking 20,000 words a day versus a guy's 7,000. But apparently this was wrong. No, a study from a university bust that stereotype. Mythbusters, both men and women use about 13,000 words a day. So it's kind of 50-50.
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0: Michael Jackson and Beat It. I am Keith Stevens. Well, my oldest daughter turns 21 tomorrow, which is crazy. So with that thought in mind, from Parents Magazine, if you're thinking of having your own, I have two. Anyway, there's something you should know about these, quote here, little bundles of joy. The average baby cries about 90 minutes a day, but you can have what they call a high crybaby. That's one that's inconsolable for 3 hours a day. Now, that's a bit of an outlier, and, you know, babies go through the stages. I like to refer to as, you know, you'll be out somewhere having a nice time, and all of a sudden you're in a store, and the kid has the dreaded meltdown.
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0: Elton John, Saturday Night's All Right for Fighting. I'm Keith Stevens. Thanks for listening. We'll catch you guys tomorrow, where tomorrow shall be National Video Game Day. Now, we'll talk a little bit more about that on the show tomorrow, but I don't know if you saw the article recently from Sony, who makes the PlayStation. Don't laugh, I still have a PlayStation 3. I have not upgraded, but in 2028, they are going to phase out physical CDs. So in other words, you have to download things from the internet. No more physical discs, no more physical media in a couple of years.
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1: This is Shauna on Johnny Erickson Tata Sharing Hope. I know you're going to love hearing Johnny share this touching story from China.
2: Our Wheels for the World teams have been delivering wheelchairs and Bibles in China for decades now. In this huge country of 1 billion, where over 100,000 face life with a disability. Take the story of Mr. Wang. He's had congenital ankylosis spondylitis since he was a boy. Now that is a convoluted syndrome, but basically it causes the bones and joints of his legs to gradually become fused and his spine to become rigid. His mother was his sole caregiver until she died when Mr. Wang was a young adult. Thankfully, his sister was able to take him in, but then she too passed away. At that point, loneliness began to overwhelm Mr. Wang. Scraping by on a small government stipend was hardly enough to survive in his small flat on the edge of town. He was desperately poor, but his greatest poverty was his loneliness. With no family, no help, and just a few neighbors who took pity on him, Mr. Wang felt like an outlier in his small flat on the edge of town. He was desperately poor, but his greatest poverty was his loneliness. With no family, no help, and just a few neighbors who took pity on him, Mr. Wang felt like an outlier in his small flat on the edge of town. He was desperately poor, but his greatest poverty was his loneliness. With no family, no help, and just a few neighbors who took pity on him, Mr. Wang felt like an outlier. His unbending spine and legs. Through their efforts and a translator, he experienced tenderness, compassion, kindness, and his loneliness and despair began to ease. Within a few hours, he was fitted with a brand new wheelchair, and he was thrilled, especially when he was able to go outside in the sun for the first time in many years. Our therapist gave him a big hug and introduced him to the volunteers in the local church who told him about Jesus. Mr. Wang learned that he was not alone. He learned that God cared, that other Christians did too. And his heart was warmed and he received Christ as Savior. And now

0: 3 years later, several Christian women from the church regularly visit Mr. Wang in his small apartment. They clean his little kitchen and take care of all his laundry. Their love and care encourages Mr. Wang to grow in the knowledge of the Lord. And although he's still unable to make the trip to church, he opens his little apartment for worship services. Recently, when Johnny and friends did a follow-up visit, we were welcomed by his big smile. When we asked him about his favorite scripture, he referred to James and the importance of controlling the tongue. For no longer is this man embittered, no longer is he complaining about his lot in life. His tongue is no longer saying, "Woe is me." Rather, his tongue is filled with praise to God. He is no longer alone.
1: Listening friend, we hope you'll remember Mr. Wang in your prayers. And to inspire you, go to our radio page today at johnnyradio.org and see a photo of this remarkable man reading and studying his big black Bible. And while you're there, ask for your gift. It's called Bible Promises. Like Mr. Wang will tell you, God promises to never leave you and never forsake you. Remember, with Christ, you're never alone and there's always hope. God bless you, friend.
2: For Troy and the Wiregrass, 20% chance of rain tonight, low 75. Sunny tomorrow, 30% chance of late afternoon and early evening rain, high 93, low 74. Thursday sunny, 30% chance of afternoon showers, high 92. Again tonight, 20% chance of rain for Troy and the Wiregrass on Classic Hits 94.7.

It's all your favorites, playing them one after the other. I'm Chris Kellogg, glad to have you here. Well, you got to use it or lose it. I'll explain coming up in two songs.

0: Huey Lewis in the news, and do you believe in love? And thanks for having us on. Well, when it comes to your brain, you got to use it or lose it. Apparently, stretching your brain keeps your mind sharp. People who are more active in mentally challenging activities are more likely to stay sharp. So which activities keep your brain sharp? 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Yeah, that keeps your brain sharp as well.
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2: 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It appears by its own numbers, the U.S. government seems insolvent. It's reported that the Treasury shows about $6 trillion in assets and over $47 trillion in liabilities. 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

0: Kiss and rock and roll all night, and I'm glad to have you here. I'm Chris Kellogg. 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

0: Red Hot Chili Peppers and Under the Bridge, and thanks for listening. I'm Chris Kellogg. Well, we are still talking about the disappointing loss in the World Cup for the U.S. men's national team, getting eliminated in the round of 16, 4-1 to Belgium. Belgium moves on to play against Spain. It's really interesting because all three host countries, Mexico, Canada, and the U.S., were all knocked out in the round of 16.
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3: 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It's reported that the Treasury shows about $6 trillion in assets and over $47 trillion in liabilities. 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

0: Eagles and Witchy Woman, and thanks for having us on. So how soon is too soon to say those three magical words, I love you, when you're in a relationship? You know, milestones are so important. Well, the new survey asked over 3,500 couples about the earliest they'd ever said I love you to a person they're dating. About 22%, they said 3 months. 14% said about 6 months. 13% said they uttered those magical words in the first month of dating them, and a hasty 3% said, I love you, in 1 week.
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2: News. I'm Sue Guzman. The Pentagon launching 80 strikes against Iran Tuesday, claiming it was in response to Tehran attacking three commercial vessels in the Strait of Hormuz. Washington also targeting Iran economically. Fox's Mark Meredith.
3: The White House also going the extra mile to punish Iran where it would hurt them financially. They're revoking a waiver which would have allowed Iran to sell its oil.
2: And Iran's top joint military command vowing to deliver a crushing response after the U.S. launched the strikes, calling it a blatant act of aggression. A deadly shooting involving an immigration agent under investigation in Texas.
4: The Department of Homeland Security says ICE officers were trying to arrest Lorenzo Salgado Araujo, a Mexican national it says was in the U.S. illegally when he allegedly rammed his car into an ICE enforcement vehicle. The agency goes on to explain the ICE officer fired his weapon in self-defense, striking the driver.
2: Fox's Kristen Goodwin, America. 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

0: Steve Winwood and Roll With It, and I'm Chris Kellogg. Louise Lasser has died. You may remember the role that created her stardom in the first place when she played Mary Hartman in the series Mary Hartman, Mary Hartman. That was a Norman Lear series that was created in 76 and 77. Before that, she was already a star with a lot of success as Woody Allen's wife and co-star of many of his early funny movies, including Take the Money and Run, What's Up, Tiger Lily, and Bananas. Louise Lasser was 87.
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0: Take Me Home Tonight, There's Any Money, and we appreciate you having us on. If you can't sleep, a new study finds that Americans see the least amount of sleep in their life at the age of 40 than they do at any other point in their lives. Luckily, a team of doctors from Medical College of Georgia says things do get better as people age, with Americans getting more sleep after the age of 60. I find that to be true, actually, for me. And since we are on the topic of sleep, the average American woman sleeps 4 minutes longer than men do. Oh, you lucky women.
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0: Bad Company, can't get enough, and I'm glad you're here. I'm Chris Kellogg. Well, we might be working for 8 hours every day, but it doesn't mean that we're actually working the entire time. As a matter of fact, there was a new study reveals that in the course of an 8-hour workday, the average worker is only productive, catch this, 2 hours and 53 minutes. That's it. The rest of the time we're on social media or chit-chatting on our phone.
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0: When you feel overwhelmed by life's struggles, First Baptist Church of Troy reminds you of these words of comfort from Zephaniah. 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
2: News, I'm Ted Linder. Day two of preliminary hearings for Charlie Kirk's accused killer on Tuesday. Video footage submitted by prosecutors of suspect Tyler Robinson near the scene of the shooting will be shown over the objections of the defense.
3: The court rules that Exhibit 12.4 is admitted into evidence and shall be played in the courtroom.
2: That's Utah Judge Tony Graff. And the U.S. military launching retaliatory strikes against Iranian targets after Tehran attacked commercial vessels in a busy international waterway.
4: U.S. Central Command revealing forces have started launching a series of powerful strikes against Iran in response to its attacks on three commercial vessels that were transitioning the Strait of Hormuz crewed by innocent civilians. Adding Iran's demonstrated aggression was unwarranted, dangerous, and a clear violation of the ceasefire.
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9: 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Fact is, the Lutheran Hour was never really an hour. 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

There's the Boys of Summer from Don Henley, and thanks for having us on. Well, Adam Sandler, we had a busy job this past weekend. His role was the officiant at the Taylor Swift Travis Kelce wedding. And then he did something very Adam Sandler. I'll tell you about it coming up in two songs.

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0: In excess and what you need. And I'm glad you're here. I'm Chris Kellogg. Well, Adam Sandler, fresh off his job of officiating the Taylor and Travis wedding, was spotted on Sunday in Nantucket. Apparently, he called the Nantucket Police Department to ask where he could find a pickup basketball game. It did not take long for a crowd to form around the court to watch the game. After the game, a round of photos of Adam Sandler and the players, as well as a host of parents and others from the neighborhood that showed up for a photo op with Adam Sandler. I just feel like that's a very Bill Murray, Adam Sandler thing to do, and I love it so much.
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8: 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It's reported that the Treasury shows about $6 trillion in assets and over $47 trillion in liabilities. 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

0: There's Toto and Hold the Line, and we appreciate you being here. I'm Chris Kellogg. 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

0: There's Sheryl Crow and All I Want to Do, and I'm Chris Kellogg. 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

0: Elton John and Goodbye Yellow Brick Road, and we appreciate you being here. I'm Chris Kellogg. Well, apparently, Elton has given his approval to doing a hologram of him to perform in Las Vegas. We'll see what becomes of that. If you didn't get enough sleep last night, here is a sweet solution. You can snack on some chocolate. Apparently, it will help you have an easier time thinking clearly, doing mental tasks, but it also helps relieve stress that helps you sleep better at night.
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0: Stillman Martin had been invited to preach at church some hours from his home, but his wife was ill. His young son asked, "Father, don't you think that if God wants you to preach today, he'll take care of mother while you're away?" When Stillman returned after preaching, his wife had written the words to "Be Not Dismayed," and he wrote the music that night. God can use every circumstance to teach us to trust him more. 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I'm Doc Kirby. Here's a book bit. 100 Bible Verses That Made America, Defining Moments That Shaped Our Enduring Foundation of Faith, by Robert J. Morgan, Thomas Nelson. With so many countercultural ideas about America's origins and motivations being bandied about, it behooves serious students of our nation to investigate the deep spiritual roots of the United States. This book goes all the way back to 1511, from a Spanish conquistador with a different goal than finding riches. His was saving souls. The sermons and the Bible verses which inspired them continue in the colonies. In fact, the first 22 are all in that critical growth era. Number 23 through 36 are set in the American Revolution, and there are examples for every war, crisis, and special event up to 2019. The author states, "Not every founding father was a Christian, a Bible believer, or a paragon of virtue. Some of the founding fathers were disciples of Enlightenment rationalism, but even they were intimately acquainted with the contents of the Bible. They vigorously studied Scripture and respected its ethical teaching." July 20th, 1620. The Puritans decide to immigrate to the New World to establish a settlement based on the pure worship of the God of the Bible. When they arrived via their little boat to what is now Cape Cod, they wrote and signed the Mayflower Compact based on Psalm 107, which would become the cornerstone of American representative government. On May 31st, 1638, Thomas Hooker spoke on Deuteronomy 1:13, considered among the most important sermons in colonial New England. October 23rd, 1740, the electrifying Methodist preacher George Whitfield spoke on John 3:7. July 8th, 1741, saw Jonathan Edwards deliver America's most famous sermon, Sinners in the Hands of an Angry God, based on Deuteronomy 32. By the American Revolution, New England had more clergy per population than anywhere else, delivered at least 5 million sermons, often touching on the message of liberty, freedom, and obedience to God alone. September 7, 1774, saw the first prayer of the assembled Continental Congress, based on Psalm 35. March 23, 1775, Patrick Henry, America's premier orator, quoted Jeremiah 8 to the Second Virginia Convention. April 19, 1775, Jonas Clark preached on Joel 3 in Lexington, Massachusetts, on the eve of the battle there. David Avery left his pulpit on April 23, 1775, after speaking to his congregation on Nehemiah 4, to become Washington's first military chaplain. Time and again, prayers were offered fervently for God's intervention, and the Continental Army was rescued. To learn the story of founder John Jay and his enormous contributions to the earliest republic, to read how post-Revolution America abandoned its Christian heritage until the Second Great Awakening broke out, led by preachers such as Elias Boudinot. Jedediah Morse pastored in Charlestown and later among Native Americans, and he was the father of American geography as well as that of Samuel Morse. That's not half the book's entries. This is a great way to reflect on America's deep Christian roots, on its 250th birthday and beyond. 100 Bible Verses That Made America, Defining Moments That Shaped Our Enduring Foundation of Faith, by Robert J. Morgan, from Thomas Nelson. I'm Doc Kirby. That's a book bit.
1: Fox News, I'm Sue Guzman. The Pentagon launching 80 strikes against Iran Tuesday in response to Tehran attacking three commercial vessels in the Strait of Hormuz. Washington also targeting Iran economically. Fox's Mark Meredith.
2: The White House also going the extra mile to punish Iran where it would hurt them financially. They're revoking a waiver which would have allowed Iran to sell its oil.
1: Iran's Joint Military Command vowing to deliver a crushing response. New York City officials say they've temporarily stabilized an office building on the brink of collapse Tuesday. Department of Buildings Commissioner Ahmed Tegani says the city has two goals.
3: Making it stable and safe for the people who are working inside and the people who are nearby. And then looking to figure out what is the right intervention for long-term stability, and then we can answer other questions.
1: Surrounding streets and neighboring buildings have been evacuated as a precaution. 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
0: 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District 1 Commissioner LaWanda Green-Bell is hosting a Pike County District 1 meeting Saturday from 11 till 10 at the Meeksville Volunteer Fire Department on County Road 7714. All of District 1 is invited. Nobody talks more about South Alabama than us.
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0: Michael Jackson and The Way You Make Me Feel, getting so close to that $1 billion mark, by the way, worldwide in the movie theaters with that Michael movie. Some other movie news, Young Washington just opened this past weekend and pulled in over $20 million, and there's already talks of a sequel in the works. The next X-Men movie is in the works, and there are already rumors that Margot Robbie or Sydney Sweeney could play the part of Emma Frost. And we know Mike Myers has been busy working on Shrek 4 coming out next July. Now Mike Myers has dropped another hint that there could be possibly an Austin Powers 4.
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0: Steve Winwood, great song and Higher Love, and glad to have you here. 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
1: 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The dip in life satisfaction occurs around 45 until about 54, and it's seen consistently across different English-speaking countries, including the U.S., Canada, and the U.K.
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0: Cars and Bye Bye Love, and thanks for being here. Well, sitting down for a family dinner is not only difficult during the school year, but it's also difficult during the summer. And what gets in the way of us sitting down and having dinner together? Well, it's rushing around to eat something based on scheduling conflicts. You've got one kid lifeguarding at the pool here, another kid working at a fast food restaurant here, and all of you are on different schedules. Makes it very difficult to sit down and have a family meal together.
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1: Fox News, I'm Ted Lindner. The U.S. military has launched retaliatory strikes against Iranian targets after Tehran attacked commercial vessels in a busy international waterway.
2: U.S. Central Command revealing forces have started launching a series of powerful strikes against Iran in response to its attacks on three commercial vessels that were transitioning the Strait of Hormuz, crewed by innocent civilians. Adding Iran's demonstrated aggression was unwarranted, dangerous, and a clear violation of the ceasefire.
1: Fox's Kristen Goodwin. Day two of preliminary hearings for Charlie Kirk's accused killer. Video footage submitted by prosecutors of suspect Tyler Robinson near the scene of the shooting will be shown over the objections of the defense.
3: The court rules that Exhibit 12.4 is admitted into evidence and shall be played in the courtroom.
1: That's Utah Judge Tony Graff. 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

Quarter Flash and Harden My Heart, and thanks for listening. Well, Sharon Osbourne paid tribute to Ozzy on what would have been their 46th anniversary. She posted on Instagram, "Forever My Heart, it is a celebration of love that even death could not diminish." Very sweet from Sharon Osbourne. Meanwhile, other Ozzy news, Metallica ended their three-year-long M72 tour with a tribute to Ozzy Osbourne. July 22nd, of course, will be the first

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0: Daryl Hall and John Oates, great song, Sarah Smile, one of their first big hits. I'm Chris Kellogg, glad you're spending time with us. A lot more of your favorites coming right now.
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1: There's Madonna and Vogue. All right, I don't know about you, but when you're in the gym, you're on the bike, let's say, just pedaling away, and you start kind of looking around the gym, and do you raise an eyebrow like I do? Yeah. Well, there was a poll asked, who or what would you like to see banned from your gym? People who don't wipe off machines was number one, followed immediately by super short shorts. 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
1: This is a Fox News alert. I'm Sue Guzman. President Trump announcing at the NATO summit this morning that ceasefire talks with Iran are a waste of time. He answered a reporter's question about the memorandum of understanding.
2: Is the ceasefire done? Is the MOU dead?
3: It's a very interesting question. To me, I think it's over.
1: Comes after the Pentagon launched 80 strikes against Iran Tuesday in response to Tehran's attacks on ships in the Strait of Hormuz. New York City officials say they've stabilized a high-rise building in danger of collapse. Buildings Commissioner Ahmed Tegani.
4: Making it stable and safe for the people who are working inside and the people who are nearby. And then looking to figure out what is the right intervention for long-term stability. And then we can answer other questions.
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0: Lionel Richie. I'm Jenna Clay. And if you're hot and you want to cool down, how about air-conditioned clothing? Yeah, so these are normal tracksuits that can inflate with cold air. They debuted at a fashion show recently. Now, they're not form-fitting or subtle. You'll look like Violet Beauregard from Willy Wonka. It expands like a balloon as it cools. Now, it's too early to say how much they will cost or when they'll be available. But right now, all the photos show them in black. Does that seem like a good idea if you're trying to cool down? The 2026 NFL Flag Championships presented by Toyota are headed to Westfield, Indiana. 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

0: Mr. on Beck's 56th birthday. Also, Kevin Bacon is 68. And someone who knows about bacon, Chef Wolfgang Puck, is 77.
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0: Good morning, my friends. Welcome to Wednesday morning here on the morning show. 5:34 in the morning. It's a little early. It's a little early. Especially if you only got 4 hours of sleep. You know, whoever that might be. Just kidding, that is me. Happy Wednesday. It is the middle of the week. I know the week after a long weekend is always the hardest. But we, yes, we, me and you, we're making it through. We're going to get to this weekend and actually rest. Everybody knows holiday weekends aren't for rest. So we're halfway through our week. So far. We can do it. We are strong. We're great. Anyhow, thank you so much for joining me this morning. I hope you're having a great morning. And I hope you're prepared to have an even better day. It's going to be awesome. It's going to be a wonderful, awesome, splendid, amazing day. Why, you ask? I don't know, because I said so. Anyways, you know I like to get things started with a little look at the weather. So let's get right into it, shall we?
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0: Currently 72 here on the square. 71 out at Troy Municipal Airport. They're reporting a little bit of fog or mist out that way, with visibility reduced to about 5 miles. So nothing crazy. Nothing like, you know, detrimental to your drive to work. But still, keep your eyes peeled when you're on the road. As I said yesterday, dear love to pop out of that fog, especially as the sun's rising. Dawn and dusk is when they like to move, even though we see them all the time. All the time. And they love to get in the way. Today you can expect a high of 93 degrees with sunny skies and a 20% chance of storms this afternoon. Tonight, a low of 73. We start our evening with that same 20% chance of thunderstorms. Before that, kind of moves out, making way for mostly clear skies overnight. Thursday, a high of 92 and sunny, and then a 40% chance of thunderstorms in the afternoon. Thursday night, we're looking at a low of 73. We start our evening Thursday night with a 20% chance of thunderstorms, but much like this evening, that moves out, making way for mostly clear conditions overnight. Friday, we're looking at a high of 92 and sunny with a 30% chance of thunderstorms in the afternoon. And Friday night, a low of 73 and partly cloudy. This trend of sunny, hot days with a chance of storms in the afternoon really continues through our weekend, it looks like, with a Saturday looking much like the week before, sunny with a 30% chance of thunderstorms in the afternoon. Saturday night, a low of 72 with that slight 20% chance of thunderstorms. Sunday looks a little more rainy with a high of 90, a 30% chance of showers earlier in the day, a 50% chance in the afternoon. So much of the same, you know, scattered showers in the afternoons, hot sunny days. We can't complain. Yes, we can. I will. But all things considered, that is great July weather. We are in Alabama, after all. You gotta learn what to expect. and we expect afternoon storms and extremely warm days, and that's exactly what we're getting. Anyhow, let's get started with some music this morning. Once again, I want to thank you so much for joining me. It would be so boring and lonely if you were not here to hang out with me in the mornings, my friends. So thank you for that. Have a great day. And you know where to find me till about 9 a.m. I'll be right here. So, yee-haw! Happy Wednesday, my friends.

0: Good morning. Here's today's devotional entitled, No More Mowing. We're reading Luke 10, verses 38 through 42. As they continued their travel, Jesus entered a village. A woman by the name of Martha welcomed him and made him feel quite at home. She had a sister Mary, who sat before the master, hanging on every word he said. But Martha was pulled away by all she had to do in the kitchen. Later, she stepped in, interrupting them. "Master, don't you care that my sister has abandoned the kitchen to me? Tell her to lend me a hand." The master said, "Martha, dear Martha, you are fussing far too much and getting yourself worked up over nothing. Only one thing is essential, and Mary has chosen it. It's the main course, and won't be taken from her." The mayor of a small town in Kentucky stopped mowing his lawn in 2005. He put up a sign on his property that reads, "There are more important things in life than tall grass." He said he has several reasons for not cutting his grass, one of which is his wife's death from cancer. That loss caused him to reflect on the priorities of life. He enjoys just sitting in the evening and observing the wildflowers, squirrels, and birds that are now coming to his yard. A member of the city council remarked, "If he likes it like that, it's fine. I kind of feel like maybe he is right. Maybe there are more important things than mowing grass." The mayor gives us some food for thought about priorities. What we do with our time shows what we feel is important. In our Bible reading for today, Martha was distracted with much serving. Mary, however, took the time to sit at Jesus' feet and listen to his teaching. Perhaps she realized she wouldn't have many more opportunities to learn from Jesus. Sometimes responsibilities like washing dishes, mowing the lawn, or working extra hours on a project need to wait so we can spend time with the Lord or family or friends. That may be what's more important. Lord, help us to remember that helping someone in your name is the most important work we'll have to do today. Help us to use our time wisely with good stewardship and never spend it frivolously. Amen.
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0: is a Fox News alert. I'm CJ Papa. President Trump, the NATO summit in Turkey, delivers a strong message to Iran about the ceasefire.
1: To me, I think it's over.
0: And his hits at the leaders of the Islamic Republic continue.
1: They're liars. They're cheats. They're sick people.
0: Fox's Mark Meredith joins us from Turkey.
2: This all comes after airstrikes the U.S. launched overnight, targeting a number of different facilities across southern Iran, including command and control centers, as well as small Iranian vessels, which have basically been causing terror attacks against some of the commercial ships trying to get through the Strait of Hormuz.
0: Iran responds by targeting American military sites in the Gulf. Day three of the preliminary hearing for the alleged assassin of conservative icon Charlie Kirk. Tuesday's question of an investigator placed Tyler Robinson in a wooded area where the murder weapon was found. 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
15: With another ARN News update, I'm Leah Brandon. A memorial mass is being held today for a University of Alabama student who died in a fire. Friends and family of McNeil Mostel are gathering at St. Ignatius Catholic Church in Mobile. Family members say he had an infectious smile, brightened every room, exuded kindness and joy to all who knew him, and had a zest for life, which was unmatched and contagious. Former Tallahassee mayor and 2018 Democrat nominee for governor, Andrew Gillum, facing new charges following his arrest last week in Alabama. Jail records show Gillum was arrested on charges of possessing marijuana, a substance believed to be methamphetamine, and drug paraphernalia. Gillum was at one time called the next Obama by the Democrat Party before he lost the 2018 governor's race to Ron DeSantis. I'm Leah Brandon, and you're up to date around the world, around your state. 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
17: It cost the U.S. millions of dollars to intercept Iran's small, fast-moving drones. But a robotics defense company in Texas says it has a cheaper way, and it costs just $10 to take one drone down. Allen Control Systems in Austin developed what they call Bullfrog. It's an AI-powered drone killer. It tracks down targets in the sky and then takes them out with a machine gun. Bullfrog can be mounted on autonomous trucks or vessels and can take down entire swarms of small drones at once. Bullfrog is being deployed by the Army and Navy. The CEO of Allen Control Systems says it's not only fast and effective, it's also a whole lot cheaper.
18: The cheapest missiles that we have for engaging drones tend to be in the $100,000 range. So that compared to you're basically one missile per drone, so $100,000 per kill, we're talking about, you know, less than $10 per kill.
17: With the Military Matters, Brooke Taylor, Fox News.
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20: 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It is Avington Medeiros in Finding Your Voice in America's Founding Words. That's this Thursday night at 6 at Patterson Hall. The Pike County Farmers Market will be open Saturday from 8 to noon. 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Don't forget, if your last name begins with P or L, it's time to renew your vehicle tax. And the City of Troy's Environmental Services Department has a special cleanup for Council District 2, that's Greg Meek's district, this month. 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You can put them out with your regular garbage. That's our local news for this morning.
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20: And in other news, Corey Lee Kaiser, age 49, of Jack, died recently. 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
9: And taking a look at our weather this morning, currently 72 degrees here on the square, 72 out at Troy Municipal Airport, and they're reporting fair skies out that way. Today you can expect a high of 93 degrees, sunny, and then a slight 20% chance of thunderstorms in the afternoon. Tonight a low of 73 with a 20% chance of thunderstorms in the evening, and then mostly clear overnight. Thursday we're looking at a high of 92 and sunny, and then a 40% chance of thunderstorms in the afternoon. Thursday night, the same as our forecast tonight, almost exactly. A 20% chance of thunderstorms in the evening, clear overnight, and then a low of 73. Friday, we're looking at a high of 92 and sunny, and a 30% chance of thunderstorms in the afternoon. Friday night, a low of 73 and partly cloudy. Saturday, a high of 93, sunny, and then a 30% chance of thunderstorms in the afternoon. And Saturday night, a 20% chance of thunderstorms with a low of 72. So our forecast this week has been much of the same, over and over and over again. Sunny, hot days, and a chance of thunderstorms in the afternoon. We've seen it over and over again, and that's just how it goes. You know? That's just
20: have you had a lot of rain?
9: Not a whole lot. Monday, I came into about half an inch in our rain gauge, and then yesterday it was about 24 one-hundredths. So,
20: just little scattered showers.
9: Yes, just a bunch of scattered showers.
20: That's the way it was for us as well.
9: So
20: that summer pattern, isn't it?
9: Amen.
20: Hot, hot, and more hot.
9: Yeah, I know that's right. These 90s have been killing me. I've had to start using my windshield visor again, which is more than a pain, or more of a pain than it is worth, is what I meant to say. Because nothing really fits in my car, so anyhow.
20: Get you a fan.
9: Right, right.
20: A neck fan is what I have been debating on getting for myself with this hot weather.
9: Mm-hmm. Because when you first get in that car, it's like you have been put in the microwave.
20: It is.
9: Amen.
20: It is.
9: But we're going to get get a look at the Southeast Ag Livestock Report before we catch ARN Sports here at 6:15. 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
13: Well, we want our membership to know that we've got another set of summer regional meetings that will be taking place this month. We have July the 9th. That will be our Black Belt regional meeting right there in Valley Grande. And then the next week on the 16th will be the River Region meeting taking place in Wetumpka. As we've done so far this summer, these meetings are a great educational piece as we have partnered with Extension to provide a lot of great educational programs leading up to the meal that will take place at these events. And then the Cattlemen Association will do a membership meeting during the meal. And so want producers to get RSVP'd for those. They are free to attend, but we need to know that you're coming for the meal count. 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They are set up at each one and great chance for any of the producers that attend to visit with them and be a part of what they have going on. 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That will be in Atmore to wrap up the series. 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You can see the remaining meetings that are coming up. Get RSVP'd for the one that works best for your schedule or closest to you, and look forward to seeing everybody on the road this summer.
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0: 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The World Cup round of 16 stage is over.
1: The quarterfinals begin with France facing Morocco tomorrow. Two thrillers wrapped up the round of 16. Argentina scoring three times in the last 10 minutes to rally past Egypt 3-2, and Switzerland outlasted Colombia on penalty kicks. Meanwhile, Fox reports that Monday's U.S. loss to Belgium set records. It was the most watched soccer match in American TV history. I'm Matt McCoy.
0: Tampa Bay Rays even their series against the New York Yankees, picking up a 6-4 victory in St. Petersburg. Yankees manager Aaron Boone says they have to break out of slumps.
2: Time right now, so we're not going to overhaul and change. But part of our approach is being a tough out and being situational, and we got to do a better job of that right now.
0: Will Warren charged with the loss after allowing 6 runs on 7 hits and 2 walks. New York has dropped 3 of its last 4. Tampa Bay snapped its 3-game skid. The Braves got crushed by the Pirates 12-4 in their series opener from Pittsburgh. Hurston Waldrop gave up 7 runs, got yanked in the 4th inning. Atlanta now riding a 3-game losing streak and will continue the 3-game set tonight. In summer league action, the Atlanta Hawks blasted the Grizzlies 96-82. A memorial mass today for a University of Alabama student who died in a fire. Friends and family of McNeil Mosteller gathering at St. Ignatius Catholic Church in Mobile. Family members say McNeil had an infectious smile, brightened every room, exuded kindness and joy to all who knew him, and had a real zest for life.

0: 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I'm Angie Norvell for the Alabama Radio Network.
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2: Maine's Senate race is one of the most closely watched contests this year. Incumbent Republican Susan Collins is fighting for her political career. She served in the Senate for nearly 30 years, but this November, she faces an unconventional opponent, Democrat Graham Platner, a military veteran who's become famous for multiple scandals. Collins shared the state of the race with Fox.
3: He's the antithesis of the steady leadership that I provide in Washington.
2: Platner, who has the support of top Democrats, say it's Collins who's out of touch, accusing her of abandoning Maine's female voters after voting to confirm Supreme Court Justice Brett Kavanaugh. Platner was endorsed by Planned Parenthood. The group previously had signaled support for Collins, but in an unusual moment, Platner told the crowd in Portland he has a long history with Planned Parenthood.
4: I myself, at a younger age, received I got STI checks.
2: Mark Meredith, Fox News.
5: The final two round of 16 matches at the World Cup were thrillers. Argentina's superstar with a clutch goal in their huge comeback win over Egypt.
6: Lionel Messi, the savior for Argentina.
5: That Messi goal tied the game. The game winner came just minutes later. Argentina beat Switzerland in the quarterfinals Saturday. The Swiss outlasted Colombia on penalty kicks. No games in the World Cup today. The first quarterfinal match with France facing Morocco is tomorrow. NBA Finals MVP Jalen Brunson is expected to be ready to go by training camp, but he'll be spending much of the offseason recovering. Brunson undergoing surgery on his left wrist. He played through that injury during the Knicks championship run. Also from the NBA, seven-time All-Star Donovan Mitchell gets a max deal from the Cleveland Cavaliers, 4 years worth $273 million. And headlining baseball, the Pirates' Ryan O'Hearn had a career night. Three home runs and a Pittsburgh record 10 RBIs in the Pirates' 12-4 win over Atlanta. I'm Matt McCoy.
7: And it's time to take a look at our local sports this morning, a.k.a. The Braves.
8: I haven't been around a TV. I don't think I've seen a TV on in a while, several days.
7: That might be for the better.
8: It might be. The Braves seem to have imploded. They lost last night to the Pirates 12-4. One more game tonight or this afternoon with the Pirates. They will play today at 11:20. We'll go on the air. That's not right. I got ahead of myself. The Pirates play tonight at 5:25, and then tomorrow at 11:20. So, the second game today for the Braves and the Pirates at 5:25 looks like they lost the series to the Mets over the weekend, winning 14-3 and then losing 10-9 and 7-6 to the Mets. Oh, I guess they split it 2-2, the series. So anyway, the Braves are just taking us for a ride here. But that's all I got in sports.
7: All right.
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0: Fox News Alert. I'm Gianna Gelosi. President Trump meeting with world leaders at the NATO summit after making a huge news overnight, revealing that he thinks the ceasefire with Iran is over.
1: Is the ceasefire done? Is the MOU dead?
2: That's a very interesting question. To me, I think it's over.
0: It comes after the Pentagon launched 80 strikes against Iran Tuesday in response to Tehran's attacks on ships in the Strait of Hormuz. A chorus of calls for Maine Senate candidate Graham Plattner to drop out of the race.
3: One of the women quoted in last month's New York Times piece about Plattner's unsettling behavior has since come forward to say he had raped her. While Plattner called the allegations false, the support he'd maintained from party allies evaporated, including from some of his biggest supporters like California Congressman Ro Khanna and independent Vermont Senator Bernie Sanders.
0: And that is Fox's Jessica Rosenthal reporting. 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
15: With another ARN News update, I'm Leah Brandon. A memorial mass is being held today for a University of Alabama student who died in a fire. Friends and family of McNeil Mosteller are gathering at St. Ignatius Catholic Church in Mobile. Family members saying he had an infectious smile, brightened every room, exuded kindness and joy to all who knew him, and had a zest for life, which was unmatched and contagious. Former Tallahassee mayor and 2018 Democrat nominee for governor, Andrew Gillum, facing new charges following his arrest last week in Alabama. Jail records show Gillum was arrested on charges of possessing marijuana, a substance believed to be methamphetamine, and drug paraphernalia. Gillum was at one time called the next Obama by the Democrat Party before he lost the 2018 governor's race to Ron DeSantis. I'm Leah Brandon, and you're up to date around the world, around your state. 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
16: This is A Minute with Cole DeMarco, your quick look at Alabama politics. So it is still election season here in Alabama. While the party primaries are behind us, the general election is just 4 months away. No doubt, Alabama is a red state with blue and purple counties. But as we get closer to election day, the question will be whether Alabama Democrats disavow what is going on nationally in their party. The large left towards socialism is real, and it appears the strongest leader for Democrats now is the mayor of New York City. The mayor's policies may play well in the city, but his brand of politics will not sit well in Alabama. State voters will be listening how Alabama Democrats, like their nominee for governor, Doug Jones, handles these issues. So watch for a spirited debate between Republican and Democrat campaigns as we get closer to the fall elections. This has been A Minute with Paul DeMarco.
17: And just like that, it's time for our local news this morning. And with our local news, here's Stephanie.
18: And meeting today, our addiction recovery ministry will meet tonight at 7 at Riverview Baptist Church on 231 North in Troy. Going along with our free series of presentations about the American Revolution for our 250th birthday, there'll be a presentation Thursday night at 6 in Patterson Hall at Troy University. Avington Madera is speaking this Thursday, Finding Your Voice in America's Founding Words. And then next Thursday, Joe McCall will be speaking. The Pike County Farmers Market will be open from 8 to noon on Saturday at Bicentennial Park. 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American Legion Post 70 of Troy holds its monthly Veterans Breakfast Saturday at 8 at the Post Home at 212 East Walnut Street. 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And American Legion Post 42 in Elba meets Saturday at 10:30 at the Post Building. Don't forget that if your last name begins with P or L, it's time to renew your vehicle tag this month. And also, if you're in Greg Meek's district, that's District 2, we have a special cleanup this month. Residents of single-family dwellings in District 2 can dispose of large items for free. The Braves play tonight at 5:25. They're in Pittsburgh taking on the Pirates. They'll wrap that series up tomorrow at 11:20. 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
18: And in other news, Brenda Gail Sullivan, age 82, died recently. Graveside services for Miss Brenda Gail Sullivan will be Thursday at 10 a.m. at Memory Hills Cemetery in Dothan, with Jason McLeod officiating and Dillard Funeral Home directing. Visitation will be this evening from 5 to 7 at Dillard Funeral Home in Troy. Corey Lee Kaiser, age 49, of Jack, died recently. A memorial for Cody Lee Kaiser will be Saturday, July 18th at 2 at Cusada Baptist Church in Millbrook, with visitation 1 hour prior to the service, Dillard Funeral Home of Troy directing. 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
9: And taking a look at our weather this morning, currently 76 degrees here on the square. We're warming up quick this morning. 74 out at Troy Municipal Airport. They're reporting fair skies, and I do believe we can agree. It's a gorgeous morning here on the square. Today you can expect a high of 93 degrees with sunny skies and a 20% chance of thunderstorms this afternoon. Tonight, a low of 73, starting our evening with a 20% chance of rain. And then that clears up, making way for mostly clear skies overnight. Thursday, a high of 92 and sunny with a 40% chance of thunderstorms in the afternoon. Thursday night, a low of 73, that same 20% chance or a 20% chance of thunderstorms in the evening. And then mostly clear overnight. Friday, we're looking at a high of 92 and sunny and a 30% chance of thunderstorms in the afternoon, of course. And then Friday night, a low of 73 and partly cloudy. Saturday is much of the same. Sunny, 30% chance of thunderstorms in the afternoon with a high of 93. It doesn't really change much, does it?
18: It doesn't. And you know, we were on vacation this weekend up at the river, and it was so hot I couldn't even float in my tube. Yeah, it was just too hot to be out of the water.
9: Yeah, you just got to bring an umbrella with you and carry it.
18: Yeah, I had to get in the water, so you know it's hot when it's too hot to
9: float.
18: Yeah. And then I brought home a cold, so.
9: Yikes.
18: Isn't it great? There's always a, you know, price you pay for going on vacation.
9: That's true. You can't have the good times without the bad. Anyways, we're going to check out a couple commercials before we get back into the music here in this 7 o'clock hour. 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

0: Earth, Wind, and Fire, After the Love Has Gone. And me and Stephanie were talking about it. They're going to be in Atlanta in 11 days.
1: And we could actually afford some tickets. They would be in the nosebleeds.
0: In the nosebleeds, like, what is that? The stage?
1: The balcony?
0: Perpendicular to the stage.
1: Oh, so on the side.
0: Yeah.
1: Huh.
0: Yeah.
1: Good using your math skills.
0: Thank you. And it's in State Farm Arena, so, like, you're going to be, like, looking at them, and they're going to look like ants.
1: You're going to look at the back of them and their speakers.
0: Yeah.
1: Or if you want to go.
0: The side.
1: Yeah.
0: If it's not obstructed view, which yeah. I'll pay for a cheap obstructed view ticket just to say I went. I think it's time to start, for me to start expanding my concert repertoire. I've only been to one.
1: Problem is the tickets are so expensive.
0: Yeah. I'm taking donations of concert tickets.
1: Look, we're going to have to. I mean, it's gotten to where you used to be able to go to concerts off, you know, every now and then.
0: Yeah.
1: But you have to take out a mortgage to go to more than one.
0: I know. You have to sell your left toenail, you know.
1: Or something. Sell something.
0: And it's just a little ridiculous, I think.
1: I know. I mean, and this is Earth, Wind, and Fire.
0: Yeah.
1: This isn't like Taylor Swift. Can you imagine the money that people spent? Speaking of Taylor Swift, she got married this weekend.
0: She did.
1: Apparently.
0: She
1: of course,
0: did.
1: Nobody knows, because nobody knows what truly went on.
0: Well, we know, I had heard but that we they, don't.
1: Right. I had heard that they'd gotten married before.
0: Yeah.
1: That, you know, and she rented out part of
0: Madison Square Gardens.
1: Madison Square Gardens.
0: And, you know, what's so interesting to me is the fact that, you know, they had people sign NDAs and stuff like that. Why did you make it such a public event? If you didn't want people to share.
1: You know, I guess it was going to leak, but why did it?
0: Why Madison Square Garden?
1: Yeah.
0: Like, you're in the middle.
1: I guess that was a place that would hold a lot of people, because they said there were at least 1,000 people invited.
0: That sounds like a nightmare to me.
1: It sounds like a total, total nightmare. I would have wanted to go somewhere more private and just have my closest friends. But I guess when you have the money that she has, you got to spend it on something.
0: Yeah, that's true.
1: She did make a big donation. I did see Dolly thank her and Travis for their donation to her library. Mm-hmm. I can't remember what she called the Imagination Library.
0: Yeah.
1: They gave several million. I think they donated $26 million.
0: And I heard that Adam Sandler officiated their wedding.
1: I did too. Now, that's got to be.
0: I wish he could officiate my wedding. I know a lot of people have very mixed feelings on Adam Sandler.
1: Yeah, I'd be afraid he'd break out into one of his characters.
0: I wouldn't mind. I've been an Adam Sandler fan since early childhood.
1: So. I have watched. I enjoy most of his movies. I think the grown-up movies.
0: Those are interesting.
1: They are interesting, and it shows a different side of him.
0: Yeah.
1: You know, a little.
0: I always enjoyed Happy Gilmore.
1: Yeah, we watched the newest Happy Gilmore movie.
0: I still haven't seen that one.
1: Recently. I mean, I say recently, in the last year or whatever.
0: Yeah.
1: I didn't realize, because then we had to watch the others to remind us of the storyline.
0: Mr. Deeds is also a good one, too.
1: Yeah, that's the one I'd be afraid he'd break into Mr. Deeds up there while he's officiating the ceremony. So,
0: yeah.
1: At some point, I'm sure some pictures will leak out or dropped of the Travis and Taylor wedding.
0: It'll probably be some massive spread in, like, Vogue or something.
1: Yeah, oh,
0: Vanity
1: I hadn't thought
0: Fair.
1: About a magazine. Yeah, yeah, probably will be.
0: That's probably not the reason for it being so secretive, but also probably a large part of it is the exclusivity of whoever drops that story, because that's going to be a big
1: right.
0: one.
1: Well, we also had 4th of July celebrations, a lot of things going on here in Troy. I was showing you my bruise where I got hit by shrapnel sitting on the dock.
0: I'll tell you, I didn't do a single thing except for come home on 4th of July. That's
1: Did
0: it.
1: Did you go see the...
0: Nope.
1: Let's see, 4th of July was Saturday.
0: Yeah, I didn't see a firework. I didn't shoot off a firework.
1: Or anything?
0: Although, I am a little sad because my favorite firework is the one that shoots the little guy with a parachute. and then it falls down.
1: You didn't get one of those.
0: I didn't even get one of those. I didn't step foot in a fireworks store this year.
1: Well, my neighbors at the river, two docks down, mm-hmm. put on a massive show. So, there you go.
0: Almost forgot.
1: They put on a massive show. That's how I got hit by a little shrapnel.
0: Yeah.
1: So I didn't have to buy any either. John Mike kept trying to, you know, all the fireworks stands between here and Rogersville.
0: So,
1: but
0: like,
1: I said no.
0: A thousand million?
1: Yeah. Yeah. More, almost as many Dollar Generals as there were fireworks stands.
0: Yeah.
1: But we didn't do a single sparkler or anything. We just watched.
0: Yeah. I would have liked to do a sparkler or maybe a Roman candle or two. But no. I was just too tired.
1: Well, if you heard Abby ring the bell, that was the 7:29:30 bell, Clock Setters Club of the Air, brought to you by Wallace Pump and Supply. 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

0: And that was Simple Minds with Don't You Forget About Me, a request. I didn't actually hear who that was from, but you have good taste. I do. Thank you, Sasha.
1: Okay.
0: You do have great taste, but we already knew that. I love The Breakfast Club, the movie. But
1: first name again?
0: Funnily enough, Tyler, my husband, is not a big fan of it. He said it has no point. But okay, buddy. Anyways, it's going to be last call for birthdays and anniversaries this morning, my friends.
1: Okay.
0: So give us a call and get your name on our list. That's the only way to win that Piggly Wiggly birthday cake. Mm-hmm. It's the only way to win
1: Patricia.
0: A Happy Meal for all kiddos 10 and under. It's the only way. And one lucky couple will get that Jeans Flowers anniversary rose. But only if you're on our list. So give us a call. 334-566-0300. Once again, that is 334-566-0300. And it's about that time. You got about 3.5 minutes. Here we go.

0: Okie dokie, artichokey, it's time for birthdays and anniversaries.
1: It is in a rather long list for a Wednesday, but this Wednesday, yippee! July 8th, we have 10 on our list.
0: Wow.
1: I'm going to try to get through it without coughing today. I've got my cough drop in, so.
0: Let me know if you need to switch out.
1: Nothing worse than a summer cold.
0: Amen.
1: I don't feel bad, I just sound bad. So I apologize for that this morning, but I am here, so. All right, celebrating this July 8th, Elvira Spivey of Troy is celebrating a birthday. Her husband called that in along with her friend James. Harmony Kite is 6 today in Brundage, called in by her aunt. Across the Miles in Alabaster, Leah Jack is 12 today. Whitney Villarto of Troy is 30 today. Her neighbor called that in. Kevin Shirley is 58 in Troy today, called in by her dad, or his dad, I'm sorry. Kalia Bonner is 9 today. Her aunt Sharon and her grandmother both called that in to wish her a happy birthday. Kat Shorey is 25 today here in Troy. Ted Burton of Troy is 88 today. That's called in by his wife. Cope Stevens is 7 today in Troy, called in by family. And Daisyon Chambers is celebrating 16 years today in Troy. Daisyon's godmother, Patricia, called in to wish him a happy birthday today. And our lucky number, let's see who that is today. Lucky number
0: 8.
1: Lucky number 8. And for our Braves, that's Javier Lopez. He was a catcher for the Braves for a long time, and that is his number. And our number 8 today, turning 88, our number 8 is Ted Burton. Ted is the winner of the Piggly Wiggly birthday cake today. Happy birthday, Ted. Come by the radio station and pick up that gift certificate. Take it out to the Piggly Wiggly on 231, and you can have a tasty, delicious birthday cake to celebrate turning 88 today. That's Ted Burton, called in by his wife. Happy, happy birthday. And let's see, I do have a couple of Happy Meals to give away. Kalia Bonner, who is 9, and Cope Stevens, who is 7. I know a Cope that goes to my church. I wonder if that's him. Cope is 7 and Kalia is 9. They're winners of Happy Meal gift cards today. I'm brought to you by our McDonald's, our Murphy Family McDonald's. Come by the radio station and pick up those gift cards, and you can have a Happy Meal to celebrate your birthday. That's Kalia Bonner and Cope Stevens celebrating their birthdays. They're Happy Meal winners today. And then we have 2 anniversaries. Let's see. We're going to have to get another lucky number. Celebrating birthdays or anniversaries today. Elvira and John D. Spivey, 38 years. And if you listened carefully, Miss Elvira also is celebrating a birthday. So her husband only has to remember one day.
0: Yeah.
1: And then Bruce and Pam Shipper are celebrating 54 years today in Troy. Their son-in-law called in, wanted to wish them a happy, happy anniversary. So there'll be an automatic anniversary rose winner. And Miss Elvira and John D. Spivey celebrating 30 years will be our regular anniversary rose winner. So Elvira and John D. Spivey and Bruce and Pam Shipper, both winners of that anniversary rose today. Cope Stevens and Kalia Bonner are our Happy Meal winners. And our birthday cake today goes to Ted Burton celebrating 88 years. Let's give everybody a great happy birthday today, Abby.
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0: And it's about that time for church news this morning, sponsored by Sister's Restaurant. And as of yesterday, they have reopened after their 4th of July holiday.
1: Isn't that great? And they're open normally Monday through Friday, 10:30 to 2, first and third Sunday. So that's going to be not this Sunday, but the next. They missed this one, this first Sunday with the 4th.
0: Mm-hmm.
1: Let's see, today is Wednesday.
0: Is it
1: chicken liver day again?
0: Yep.
1: Well, what else are we expecting on the menu?
0: Last week, the menu went a little something like this. Chicken fingers, a chicken breast with cream sauce, a fried pork chop, hamburger steak with onions and gravy, chicken livers, and, homemade meatloaf. Of course, for sides, they had fried okra, butter beans, field peas, cream corn, turnips, cabbage, squash, casserole, string beans, mashed potatoes with gravy, steamed rice with gravy, mac and cheese, or carrot souffle. They also always have those specials, the shrimp platter, of course, or their chef or house salad, and that chicken finger basket. And if you get the chicken finger basket, make sure you ask for Sister's sauce. Ooh, it's the best way to eat it. Of course, my favorite part is always going to be dessert. Last week, I would have had to have ordered the entire menu. Caramel swirl cheesecake was on the menu last week.
1: Good.
0: Heavenly. I am a massive fan of Sister's cheesecake. Peach cobbler, of course. Yellow cake with chocolate icing, one of my other favorites. They were just catering directly to me. And then, of course, it wouldn't be Sister's lunch without that sweet nanner pudding.
1: Nanner pudding, one of the best things on the menu out at Sister's. And in our church news today, Chestnut Grove Church has homecoming on Sunday. Starting at 10, they'll be singing with the Willing Vessels, Ernie Ray Kill, the Stinsons, and the Smiths. The main service is at 11. The sermon will be brought to you by Shirley Ellis, and everyone is invited to come worship. There'll be a covered lunch following the service out at Chestnut Grove Church. Ansley Baptist Church has their homecoming this Sunday. The Smiths from Pace, Florida will have some gospel singing at 10, and then at 11 they'll have Reverend Harold Taunton bringing the word. On that day, they'll have a potluck dinner after the service. Ansley Baptist Church is out on County Road 1135 in Troy. They'll also be having revival Monday, Tuesday, and Wednesday of next week out at Ansley Baptist Church. It begins at 7 each night. They'll have Jeff McKinney speaking on Monday, David Wall on Tuesday, and Dwayne Bundy on Wednesday. Various music guests will be there each week. That's out at Ansley Baptist Church, the little white church by the railroad tracks. Join them next week for revival. Antioch Church of Christ in Shellhorn has homecoming. They'll have Brother Byron Gibbs on Sunday. They'll have Bible class at 9, worship at 10, lunch following the worship, and a congregational sing at 2 on Sunday. And then Monday through Wednesday, they'll have meetings at 7 each night. That's out at Antioch Church of Christ in Shellhorn. Vacation Bible School will be at Park Memorial Church at 750 Elba Highway in Troy. Starts Sunday through Wednesday, 5:30 to 8. It's for ages 3 to 6. The Adventure in Rome, Paul's Underground Church. That starts Sunday at 5:30 at Park Memorial. And then on the 19th, the Mount Hilliard Missionary Baptist Church in Troy celebrates their homecoming Sunday the 19th at 9 with their pastor, Charlie Sankey Sr., delivering the message. They'll also have a two-night revival following their homecoming Monday and Tuesday the 20th and 21st at 7 p.m. nightly. Pastor Walter Ellis of the Pilgrim Rest Missionary Baptist Church in Montgomery will be the guest speaker, and they invite everyone to homecoming and revival starting Sunday the 19th at 9. And And don't forget that the Salem Baptist Association Ministry Thrift Shop on Highway 231, they're open Wednesdays and Thursdays from 10 to 4. They have new items in stock each week. You can follow them on Facebook at STBA Ministry Center or call them at 334-566-1538. They're also open on the second Saturday of the month, which is this Saturday from 8 to noon. And that's our church news for today. It's brought to you by Sister's Restaurant out on Highway 231, open today from 10 to 30 to 2. 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
2: This is a Fox News alert. I'm CJ Papa. President Trump comes out swinging around the target.
3: I don't want to deal with them, but they're scum. You know what scum is? They're scum. They're sick people. They're led by sick people.
2: The president at the NATO summit saying he believes the ceasefire is over. He did leave room for more talks with Iran, but not before ordering new military strikes.
4: U.S. Central Command says it attacked 80 targets throughout Iran, including command and control structures, as well as targeting Iranian forces operating in small ships near the Strait of Hormuz. Overnight, Iran launched their own counterstrikes at targets in Kuwait and Bahrain.
2: Fox's Mark Meredith in Turkey. A New York City skyscraper, stable for now, but suffered serious structural damage. The city's building commissioner confirms columns were spotted buckling on Tuesday morning, leading to the evacuation of several nearby buildings. 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
9: With another ARN News update, I'm Leah Brandon. The search is on for the people seen abandoning a Great Dane in a crate outside Lake Gunnersville Vet Services on Sunday morning. Surveillance footage capturing an SUV pulling up to the clinic, two people unloading the crate and driving away. No food or water was left for the Great Dane, and unless the vet clinic had been notified by clients passing by, the dog would have likely died due to heat stroke during the extreme temperatures. The clinic's Dr. Martha Howard.
10: Heartbreaking to us when people abandon animals like this. It's not fair to the animal. It's not fair to us. These animals, they trust their owners. The animals, when they are dumped like this, they are scared. They don't know what's going on.
9: The police have been notified. And Alabama football will be honoring two SEC championship teams this upcoming season. The Crimson Tide will be celebrating the 1966 team and the 2016 squad. I'm Leah Brandon. And you're up to date around the world, around your state. This is the Alabama Radio Network.
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1: And in our local news today, the Addiction Recovery Ministry meets tonight at 7 at Riverview Baptist Church on 231 North in Troy. The free series of presentations about the American Revolution continues for our 250th birthday celebration. It's this Thursday night at 6 in room 214 of Patterson Hall at Troy University. Avington Medeiros is going to speak on finding your voice in America's founding words. The Pike County Farmers Market will be open from 8 to noon every Saturday through the season here at Bicentennial Park. 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American Legion Post 70 of Troy holds its monthly Veterans Breakfast Saturday at 8 at the Post Home at 212 East Walnut Street. All vets are welcome. The Orion Lodge Society meets Saturday at 10 at Beatty's Store on the Needmore Road. And American Legion Post 42 in Elba meets Saturday at 10:30 at the Post Building. The City of Troy's Environmental Services Department has a special cleanup in Council District 2 this month. That's Greg Meeks' district. Residents of single-family dwellings in District 2 can dispose of large items for free. Don't forget to renew your vehicle tag this month if your last name starts with P or L. The Braves play today at 5:25 as they take on the Pittsburgh Pirates in Pittsburgh. They'll wrap that series up tomorrow at 11:20. 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
1: 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Graveside services for Belinda Sullivan will be Thursday at 10 at Memory Hill Cemetery in Dothan, with Jason McLeod officiating and Dillard Funeral Home directing. 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Corey Lee Kaiser, age 49, of Jack, died recently. 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
0: And another look at our weather this morning. Currently 78 degrees here on the square, 77 out at Troy Municipal Airport this morning. They're reporting fair skies, and I do believe we can agree. It looks like a gorgeous morning here on the square. Today, you can expect a high of 93 degrees with sunny skies and a 20% chance of thunderstorms this afternoon. Tonight, we start our evening with the same 20% chance of thunderstorms, but that does make way for mostly clear skies overnight and a low of 73. Thursday, a high of 92 and sunny with a 40% chance of thunderstorms in the afternoon. Thursday night, a low of 73 with a 20% chance of thunderstorms, and then mostly clear overnight. Friday, a high of 92 with sunny skies and then a 30% chance of thunderstorms in the afternoon. And Friday night, a low of 73 and partly cloudy. So it's about the same all week. I mean all week. Sunny days with hot temperatures and a slight chance of thunderstorms in the afternoon. And it is July in Alabama, okay. So that is to be expected. Okay. But that's all we've got for our weather today. We're going to take a look here at the Southeast Ag Bottom Line Report before getting back into the music here in this 8 o'clock hour. 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
14: From the Southeast AgNet, it's Bottom Line. Weather forecasts front and center in the grain trade here at midweek, but U.S. and European weather models disagree going forward. Bottom line, grain analysts suggest that commodity fund traders have been looking for any reason to go long in this market, and weather was the reason this week. Now, there's a catch. European weather models show a hot, dry August ahead. Now, they predicted a hot, dry July a month ago this time, and of course, July weather was much more moderate. In fact, Commodity Weather Group here called that European forecast silly. We do see increased farmer selling of corn with December over the 458 level here early week. Keep in mind, history shows December corn can top 7 to 10 days after the 4th of July. This is the Bottom Line Report. November soybeans, we think, can target mid-May highs above 1215. And with another quick note, here is Elizabeth Sanders.
15: Now a story from the National Association of Farm Broadcasters. Applications are now open for several opportunities leading up to CattleCon 2027, set for February 2nd through the 4th in Nashville, Tennessee. The National Cattlemen's Beef Association is accepting entries for its National Anthem Contest, Beef's Got Talent Competition, Student Internships, and Scholarships. 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Scholarships are available for young beef producers, students, farmers, and ranchers, covering complimentary registration and discounted lodging. 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
13: The late 1930s brought about an association of 60 cattle producers in Alabama, and in 1944 they became known as the Alabama Cattlemen's Association. 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

0: 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The ice maker does not work, but they are wanting $100 for that. 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And if you are interested in either of those items, you can call 334-344-9374. That's a good deal for those things. If I had any peas, I would want a pea sheller. We also have an estate sale at 519 West Orange Street here in Troy on Friday. That's from 10 to 4 on Friday and 8 to 1 on Saturday. So, an estate sale right here in Troy on 519 West Orange Street, Friday from 10 to 4 and Saturday from 8 to 1. Love an estate sale. Somebody is still looking for some donkeys to purchase. So if you are in the donkey business, maybe you have some donkeys you're looking to get rid of, or you know somebody that needs to get rid of some donkeys, call 334-243-5253 and talk to that fella, because they are in the market for some donkeys. And if there's no answer at that phone number, please kindly leave a message, they ask. We also have two vehicles for sale, a 2010 Chevrolet Express cargo van for $4,000 and a 2009 GMC Savannah box truck for $3,500. 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It has a new battery and a new seat. They're asking $500 for that. And if you're interested in that mobility scooter, you can call 540-682-9445. We also have a Actually, that's it. 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That's all I've got for Tell and Sell. 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
2: And one last look at our weather before we skedaddle for the day. It is 80 degrees here on the square, 82 out at Troy Municipal Airport. Feels like 89. Yeah, you heard me correctly. It feels like it's nearly 90 degrees, and it's only 9 o'clock. Happy July! Just wait till August rolls around. Anyways, today you can expect a high of 93 degrees with sunny skies and a 20% chance of thunderstorms this afternoon. Tonight, a low of 73, that same 20% chance of thunderstorms this evening. But that moves out, making way for mostly clear skies overnight. Thursday, a high of 92, sunny, and then a 40% chance of thunderstorms in the afternoon. Thursday night, we start our evening with a 20% chance of showers or thunderstorms and a low of 73 degrees, but mostly clear overnight after that rolls on out of the area. Friday, a high of 92, sunny, and then a 30% chance of thunderstorms that afternoon. Friday night, a low of 73 and partly cloudy. And Saturday, a high of 93, sunny, and then a 30% chance of thunderstorms in the afternoon. Saturday night, a 20% chance of thunderstorms with a low of 72. So, if I've said it once, I've said it a million times. Sunny and hot during the day, a slight chance of thunderstorms in the afternoon, and a clear evening and night with lows in the mid-70s. That's just how it goes. That's our weather so far and for the entire week and into the weekend. Yeehaw. Before we skedaddle, I didn't get the chance to tell you the word of the day. The word of the day is gamble. G-A-M-B-O-L. It means to run or jump in a lively way. It's used as a synonym of frolic. I love the word frolic. I love to frolic. So this is my favorite word of the day so far. Gamble. Something like that anyways. In a sentence, there are few sights more charming than that of lambs gamboling about in a meadow in full flower. Hey, I don't know if I'm saying it right, but the feeling of frolicking is within that word today. So maybe go frolic today. We could all use a little frolicking, can't we? Shouldn't we? We sure should. Anyways, have a great day. Thank you so much for joining me this morning on The Morning Show. It's always a pleasure to spend our days here with you on The Morning Show. And we'll see you right here, same time, same place, tomorrow morning. You know where to find me, right here, from 5:30 to 9 on The Morning Show. Have a great day, and be good, or be good at it. I'll see you tomorrow.
3: News. I'm Therese Crowley. President Trump at the NATO summit on the ceasefire with Iran.
4: I think it's over.
3: After Iran fired on commercial ships during the supposed pause for the Ayatollah's funeral.
4: These are evil, sick people, and we have to rid their cancer. And you know what you do? You got to cut out cancer early.
3: After CENTCOM's 80 airstrikes, President Trump warns he's going to hit him again harder tonight. Maine Senate Democrat candidate Graham Plattner in a power play after a credible rape allegation prompted the party to pull support. Reportedly, he wants to pick the next candidate before dropping out. And Republican five-term Senator Susan Collins surges ahead. Accused Charlie Kirk assassin Tyler Robinson facing video evidence of him at the scene as the defense tries to refute DNA evidence at his Provo, Utah probable cause hearing day three. 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
5: Here's a TVF update. The City of Troy's Environmental Services Department holds a special cleanup in Council District 2, Greg Meeks District, this month. 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

That's our goal today. Just have some fun. It's Wednesday. Let's make it a good one. Jay Coffey checking in. Let's get to work. Coming up in just a few minutes. Got a couple of things you might want to know, including news about a groundbreaking actress.

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4: This is Steve Flywood.
5: And let's take a look at our weather, shall we? We have sunny skies today and tomorrow. 20% chance of afternoon rain today, high 93. 40% chance tomorrow, high 92. What about tonight and tomorrow night? 20% chance of rain, low 73 both evenings. Again today, sunny with a 20% chance of afternoon showers, high 93. Currently, it's 83 degrees at FM 94.7.
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0: George Michael and Andrew Ridgeley taking us back to July 1984. A huge hit for Wham coming off their album Make It Big and Careless Whisper.
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0: From the summer of 1982, Fleetwood Mac and Hold Me, that song written by Christine McVie about her relationship with the Beach Boys' Dennis Wilson. Hey, it is Jay Coffey. So Flashdance star Jennifer Beals will be joining the highly anticipated new CBS original series NCIS New York as a series regular in the newest installment of the world's most successful television franchise. Beals will be joining previously announced stars LL Cool J, who returns as NCIS Special Agent Sam Hanna, and Scott Kahn as NCIS Special Agent Nick Schaefer. NCIS New York will air on Tuesday nights coming up this fall on CBS.
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1: For Troy and the Wiregrass, sunny today and tomorrow. 20% chance of afternoon showers today, high 93. 40% chance tomorrow, high 92. Tonight and tomorrow night, partly cloudy. 20% chance of rain, low 73. Again today, sunny, high 93. 20% chance of afternoon showers. 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

0: A collaboration between Randy Meisner, Don Henley, and Glenn Frey from their album One of These Nights, a big hit for the Eagles, and Take It to the Limit. We certainly try. It's Jay Coffey. So listen, if you're in the habit of drinking a glass of warm milk in order to get to sleep, well, you may want to put the Moo Juice down. Now, despite its reputation as a natural sleep aid, warm milk can cause insomnia when consumed too close to bedtime, and that's because the drink's protein makes you more alert. Try tart cherry juice instead.
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2: It's July 8th. Here's what happened on this day in history, brought to you by Troy Animal Clinic, your full-service family-owned veterinary clinic. 1453, Constantinople has fallen to the Turks. Byzantium is no more. 1663, King Charles II of England granted a charter to Rhode Island. 1776, Colonel John Nixon gave the first public reading of the Declaration of Independence to a crowded Independence Square in Philadelphia. 1796, the Passport Division of the U.S. State Department issued the first passport to Francis Barr. 1835, the Liberty Bell, one of the symbols of American freedom, received its infamous crack as it tolled for the death of Chief Justice John C. Marshall. 1839, birth anniversary of American entrepreneur and industrialist John D. Rockefeller. By 1870, Rockefeller had created Standard Oil, the world's largest refining operations. He perfected the company's vertical integration, quietly buying out competitors and buying up pipelines, train cars, forests for fuel and barrels, and warehouses. Waste byproducts like kerosene and gasoline became profitable side businesses. Standard Oil was declared a monopoly in 1911 and broken into 33 subsidiaries, ironically making Rockefeller even richer. At his death, his fortune was $1.4 billion. But from the 1880s onward, he made philanthropy his business, gifting the University of Chicago, Spelman College, and Denison University. At his death in 1937, he had given away more than $550 million. 1853, an expedition led by Commodore Matthew Perry arrived in Yeddo Bay, Japan, on a mission to seek diplomatic and trade relations with the Japanese. 1882, birth anniversary of composer, pianist, and folk song enthusiast Percy Grainger in Australia. He traveled throughout the British Isles with a cylindrical recording machine that he used to record authentic renditions of traditional songs and melodies. He wove these melodies throughout his music. 1907, Florence Ziegfeld staged his first Follies on the roof of the New York Theater. 1914, birth anniversary of bandleader and baritone singer Billy Eckstein. He formed his own combo, which included, at one time or another, Charlie Parker, Dizzy Gillespie, Miles Davis, Fats Navarro, Dexter Gordon, Gene Ammons, Art Blakey, and vocalist Sarah Vaughan. Some of the greatest bebop musicians of all time. 1932, the United States stock market hit its lowest point during the Great Depression, having lost nearly two-thirds of its value. 2011, the Atlantis took off from Kennedy Space Center for the 135th and final mission of the Space Shuttle program. Having birthdays, actor Kevin Bacon is 68. Actress Sophia Bush is 44. Children's singer and songwriter Raffi is 78. Tony Award-winning actor Billy Crudup is 58. Actress Kim Darby is 79. Rock singer-songwriter Beck Hansen is 56. Oscar-winning actress Angelica Houston is 75. Actor Jeffrey Tambor is 82. Actor Milo Ventimiglia is 49. And actor Michael Weatherly of Bull, NCIS, and Dark Angel is 58. It happened on this day, July the 8th. Today in History is brought to you by Troy Animal Clinic, caring for the pets of Pike County more than half a century. I'm Doc Kirby reporting for WTBF.
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1: News. I'm CJ Papa. President Trump believes the ceasefire with Iran is over. The president describing the military action he ordered.
2: We hit him very hard last night.
1: Speaking at the NATO summit, adding,
2: probably hit him hard again tonight. I'll give him a little warning. We're going to hit him hard tonight.
1: The president says he's not sure the road to a peace deal with Iran will stick. Military actions come after Iran fired at U.S. assets in the region. President Trump calling it a great honor to meet with Ukraine's President Zelensky to discuss Russia's ongoing war.
3: I'm very happy that our side began to work on drone deal, and it's a very good beginning.
1: The president said he would buy Ukrainian drones. At least four people killed last night in several locations in Ukraine. And the French president, Emmanuel Macron, says he did not hear any complaints in the room from President Trump about NATO allies. 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
4: 4.7 weather. For Troy and the Wiregrass, sunny today, high 93, 20% chance of afternoon and evening showers, low 73, 40% chance of rain tomorrow afternoon under sunny skies, high 92, with a slight chance of rain tomorrow night, low 73. Again today, sunny mostly, high 93, slight chance of afternoon showers. 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

0: Just shaking things up on your Wednesday. A little touch of the cars out of late 1981. Hey, it is Jay Coffey, and from the American Journal of Medicine, you know it's never too late to stop being a slug. A study reports that middle-aged people who quit smoking, started exercising, and eating better, even if they were couch potatoes, decreased their risk of heart disease by 35%. Now, within 4 years, the late starters, well, they caught up to those who had good habits their whole life. It's time to get started. 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
0: For Troy and the Wiregrass, sunny today and tomorrow. 20% chance of afternoon showers today, high 93. 40% chance tomorrow, high 92. Tonight and tomorrow night, partly cloudy. 20% chance of rain, low 73. Again today, sunny, high 93. 20% chance of afternoon showers. For Troy and the Wiregrass on Classic Hits 94.7.
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0: Tom Cochran, late 1991 action. He wrote that big hit, and Life is a Highway from his album Mad Mad World. Hey, it is Jay Coffey. So the main Cabin Masters crew is going to be taking on their biggest project yet in the new 6-episode series, Main Cabin Masters All In. Now the team's going to transform a rundown bed and breakfast into a stunning 12-acre lakeside inn. All In will premiere Sunday, July 19th on HGTV. Today's featured artist on the Daily Double Play is the 4th best-selling solo artist in the U.S.
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10: Chestnut Grove Church holds homecoming Sunday at 10 with singing featuring the Willing Vessels, Ernie Ray Keel, the Stinsons, and the Smiths. 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Cover dish lunch follows. Antioch Church of Christ on the Shellhorn Road holds homecoming Sunday at 10, followed by lunch, then congregational singing at 2. Revival Monday through Wednesday nightly at 7. Antley Baptist Church on County Road 1133 in Troy has homecoming Sunday with singing at 10, preaching by Reverend Harold Staunton at 11, potluck dinner follows, revival Monday through Wednesday nightly at 7.
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10: For Troy and the Wiregrass, sunny today, high 93, 20% chance of afternoon and evening showers, low 73, 40% chance of rain tomorrow afternoon under sunny skies, high 92, with a slight chance of rain tomorrow night, low 73. Again today, sunny mostly, high 93, slight chance of afternoon showers. 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

0: We complete this edition of the Daily Double Play with Movin' Out Anthony's song written by Billy Joel, featured from his 1977 album, The Stranger. And we got things underway with Big Shot, released as a single in early 1979. Billy had said in an interview that while writing the lyrics to Big Shot, he was thinking of Mick Jagger singing the song to Bianca Jagger. And in the official music video, Billy does appear to be mimicking Mick Jagger during the second verse.
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3: It's time for Farm and Ranch headlines on the Southeast AgNet. I'm Tyron Spearman reporting. The National Ag Statistics Service, the USDA, says the U.S. peanut crop condition is 1% very poor, 6% poor, 34 fair, 54 good, and 5 excellent as we get to July the 7th. Checking on the states, Georgia is showing 62% of their crop is pegging down. That's the 5-year average at 63. They said the peanut crop has improved over the last 2 weeks. We had a dry spell that allowed everyone to get back into the field and try to catch up on their weed control and fungicide applications. The oldest peanuts are now approaching 60 to 80 days with a good crop of peanuts about 50% left in the middle. Tomato spotted wilt virus, they said, has been on the lighter side this year. Conditions are ideal for disease development, so growers need to be as timely as possible in making their application. Rain chances are low this week, but better chances are coming next week or for maybe Sunday. The Ag Statistics Service says that Alabama is now at 46% pegging, and that compares to 43. They still have some planting to do in Alabama late. Additions have been added. It's been a dry, extremely dry, they said, for the last week. They've been making some delayed fungicide and herbicide applications. That's the Georgia and Alabama.
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1: News. I'm Therese Crowley. President Trump at the NATO summit says he thinks the ceasefire with Iran is over, warning he may hit them again harder tonight over their strikes on Gulf allies and commercial ships.
2: We attacked Cargo Island last night. We knocked out a piece. I said, don't touch the oil, because maybe we'll take over Cargo Island. You know, we may take over Cargo Island. It's not a thing they can do about
1: the oil barrel price up to $75. President Trump meeting with Ukraine President Zelensky on their Russian war request for missiles.
2: We're going to give a license to you to make Patriots. That's pretty cool, right? This way you can't complain that we're not giving them enough. I say, make them yourself.
1: At the probable cause hearing for Charlie Kirk's accused assassin, Don Trump Jr. tells Fox the evidence he saw was much more cut and dry than he would have imagined. DNA and video at the crime scene. America's listening to Fox News.
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3: For Troy on the Wiregrass, sunny today and tomorrow. 20% chance of afternoon showers today, high 93. 40% chance tomorrow, high 92. Tonight and tomorrow night, partly cloudy. 20% chance of rain, low 73. Again today, sunny, high 93. 20% chance of afternoon showers. For Troy on the Wiregrass on Classic Hits 94.7.
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Hey, this is Jay Coffey, and coming up in just a couple of minutes, you know the light from your phone can be damaging your skin? I got a couple of tips coming up in less than 10.

0: Michael Jackson with a top tip for today. Just enjoy yourself. The title song from his album, Off the Wall. 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
6: 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District 1 Commissioner LaWanda Green Bell is hosting a Pike County District 1 meeting Saturday from 11 till 10 at the Meeksville Volunteer Fire Department on County Road 7714. All of District 1 is invited. Nobody talks more about South Alabama than us.
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0: Panorama's Cruel Summer. 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Jay Coffey, so AMC released the premiere date for the highly anticipated third season of The Walking Dead, Dead City, starring Jeffrey Dean Morgan and Lauren Cohen as fan-favorite characters Negan and Maggie. 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
5: For Troy and the Wiregrass, sunny today and tomorrow. 20% chance of afternoon showers today, high 93. 40% chance tomorrow, high 92. Tonight and tomorrow night, partly cloudy, 20% chance of rain, low 73. Again today, sunny, high 93, 20% chance of afternoon showers. 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

0: Dust in the Wind. The song started off as a guitar fingering exercise. It would go on to be Kansas's biggest hit, coming off their album Point of No Return. Hey, this is Jay Coffey, and did you know 6 in 10 parents say they lost a game on purpose for their kids? We experience a paper cut about 400 times during our lifetime. A small child could swim through the veins of a blue whale. 92% of women hate it when a man wears leather pants, and dog owners name their pets after Oreo cookies more than any other food.
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3: In Ag News from the Southeast AgNet, the United States has declined to renew the U.S.-Mexico-Canada Agreement, or USMCA, in its current form during the Trade Pact's required 6-year review. That decision does not end the agreement. Instead, it begins an annual review process while the current USMCA remains in effect. Trade between the United States, Canada, and Mexico will continue under the existing rules as negotiations move forward. The Trump administration says it wants to use the review process to address concerns with the current agreement before committing to another long-term extension. Canada and Mexico are the top two export markets for U.S. agricultural products, making the negotiations important for a wide range of commodities produced across the Southeast, including poultry, cotton, peanuts, beef, citrus, and specialty crops. We'll continue following the negotiations and what they could mean for agriculture as more details become available. 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
2: 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There's a free series of presentations about the American Revolution for our 250th birthday celebration. It's Thursday night at 6, 301 Patterson Hall in Troy University. Abington Medeiros speaks on finding your voice in America's founding word. If your last name begins with P or L, renew your vehicle tag this month. The City of Troy's Environmental Services Department holds a special cleanup in Council District 2, Greg Meek's District, this month. Residents of single-family dwellings in District 2 can dispose of large items free. 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American Legion Post 70 of Troy hosts a Veterans Breakfast Saturday morning at 8 at the Post Home, 212 East Walnut Street. 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In other news, Brenda Gail Sullivan, age 82, died recently. The graveside service for Brenda Gail Sullivan is Thursday at 10 at Memory Hill Cemetery in Dothan, with Jason McLeod officiating, Dillard Funeral Home of Troy directing. Visitation is this evening from 5 till 7 at Dillard Funeral Home in Troy. Corey Lee Kaiser, age 49 of Jack, died recently. A memorial service for Corey Lee Kaiser will be held Saturday, July 18th at 2 at Cusada Baptist Church in Millbrook. Visitation 1 hour prior to the service, Dillard Funeral Home of Troy is directing. Funeral announcements are listed on our website at WTBFradio.com. 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I'm Doc Kirby reporting. You're up to date on TBF.

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7: For Troy and the Wiregrass, sunny today, high 93, 20% chance of afternoon and evening showers, low 73. 40% chance of rain tomorrow afternoon under sunny skies, high 92, with a slight chance of rain tomorrow night, low 73. Again today, sunny mostly, high 93, slight chance of afternoon showers. 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

0: 1995, Blues Traveler scoring themselves their first Grammy Award for their awesome performance on Run Around. 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
8: For Troy on the Wiregrass, sunny today and tomorrow. 20% chance of afternoon showers today, high 93. 40% chance tomorrow, high 92. Tonight and tomorrow night, partly cloudy. 20% chance of rain, low 73. Again today, sunny, high 93, 20% chance of afternoon showers. 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

0: Scoring the Grammy Award for Disco Song of the Year, Gloria Gaynor's classic I Will Survive. Jay Coffey with a great tip. You know, the next time you get that helicopter instinct with your kids, well, parent your pet instead. Now, researchers say that clinginess is fine for pets since they don't need to be independent ever. However, watching over every aspect of your child's life can stunt their development and make them emotionally and or financially dependent on you for the rest of their lives. And that doesn't sound very appealing.
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2: 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In this month's sneak peek, the July issue of Specialty Crop Grower magazine highlights artificial intelligence and its progress in the agricultural sector. The U.S. market value of AI in agriculture has surpassed $1 billion, though expectations are for that number to increase. AI's costs remain the biggest barrier for specialty crop producers adopting it on a wider commercial scale. Multiple growers and industry leaders talked about its use in their respective crops. In other news, the Southeastern Specialty Crop Technology Conference and Show was held in Tifton, Georgia in May. Ag companies and industry leaders attended the two-day event that showcased technological advancements currently available on the market. Luan Oliveira, a University of Georgia assistant professor and precision ag extension specialist, organized the event and talked about its importance to the future of agriculture. The Citrus and Specialty Crop Expo is also a little more than a month away, scheduled for August 12th through 13th at the Luminary Hotel and Colusa Sound Convention Center in Fort Myers, Florida. 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
8: 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I'm now a regular participant on the morning show. Having been involved with Alabama politics for many decades, I'm often asked by many political candidates, "Steve, I've got limited campaign money. 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
1: Fox News, I'm Therese Crowley. President Trump says I'm number one on Iran's kill list. Wrapping up at the NATO summit and warning the U.S. may hit Iran harder tonight over their strikes on Gulf allies and commercial ships.
2: Their electric plants, where they make their electricity there, we'll take them out. I don't want to do that, but if we have to, we'll take them out.
1: President Trump says we may take Karg Island. Oil barrel prices up to $75. Cop intuition cited by a federal agent at the probable cause hearing for Charlie Kirk's accused assassin on why he jotted down Tyler Robinson's license plate.
3: Robinson was first seen in video wearing shorts. Then he's back in long sleeves and pants, walking with a change in gait. It's been suggested he's hiding something in his pants.
1: Presumably the rifle, says Fox's Matt Finn. Day three of the hearing in Provo, Utah. 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
4: For Troy and the Wiregrass, sunny today, high 93, 20% chance of afternoon and evening showers, low 73. 40% chance of rain tomorrow afternoon under sunny skies, high 92, with a slight chance of rain tomorrow night, low 73. Again today, sunny mostly, high 93, slight chance of afternoon showers. 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

It's just so easy to keep playing your favorite tunes. Jay Coffey rolling them out and coming up in just a few minutes. When it is not a good time to make a big decision. It's

0: Now that's some hot summertime fun out of 1981 from the Greg Kin Band and the breakup song, They Just Don't Write Them. Jay Coffey with a very good tip. 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
4: For Troy on the Wiregrass, sunny today and tomorrow. 20% chance of afternoon showers today, high 93. 40% chance tomorrow, high 92. Tonight and tomorrow night, partly cloudy. 20% chance of rain, low 73. Again today, sunny, high 93. 20% chance of afternoon showers. For Troy on the Wiregrass on Classic Hits 94.7.
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0: Co-written and sung by Peter Cetera from Chicago 16. Such a great tune. Hard to say I'm sorry, but I am working on that. Hey, it is Jay Coffey. So Descendants' Wicked Wonderland has a debut alongside a special recording of Mad Wicked Wonderland. Now, this highly anticipated next chapter of the Descendants franchise will premiere on Thursday, July 16th on the Disney Channel and the next day on Disney Plus.
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0: Classy Gets Ready to Retire. That was the song that would kick off a big career for Rod Stewart and Maggie May. Hey, it's Jay Coffey. So from Experimental Psychology, which is a research journal, turn that frown upside down, even if you don't feel like it. Because a new study finds that even if you don't feel like smiling, well, faking one can have positive results. Now, researchers say smiling triggers certain facial muscles, which can trigger your brain into feeling more positive.
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2: For Troy and the Wiregrass, sunny today, high 93, 20% chance of afternoon and evening showers, low 73, 40% chance of rain tomorrow afternoon under sunny skies, high 92, with a slight chance of rain tomorrow night, low 73. Again today, sunny mostly, high 93, slight chance of afternoon showers. 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
1: News. I'm John Saucier. The U.S. and Iran exchanging fire again in a new round of attacks. President Trump threatening to continue with more strikes tonight. Today, the NATO summit in Turkey. The president says Iran's recent actions have made him change his mind.
2: I'm not sure I want to make a deal with him. We can play games, but I'm not sure I want to make a deal. Let's just finish the job.
1: The new round of strikes came after Iran reportedly attacked three commercial ships in the Strait of Hormuz. The U.S. also revoking a waiver for Iran to sell its oil. Now oil prices rising again. President Trump, what do you feel about that?
2: We have an oil glut right now because we got all those boats out of the strait, and it's going to drop, and I've predicted everything.
1: Oil prices rising more than 6% as investors are concerned about the supply. Iran has vowed not to fold against what they called bullying and extortion at the NATO summit. President Trump getting together with the presidents of Ukraine and Syria. 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
3: 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There's a free series of presentations about the American Revolution for our 250th birthday celebration. It's Thursday night at 6, 301 Patterson Hall in Troy University. 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
3: For Troy and the Wiregrass, sunny today and tomorrow. 20% chance of afternoon showers today, high 93. 40% chance tomorrow, high 92. Tonight and tomorrow night, partly cloudy. 20% chance of rain, low 73. Again today, sunny, high 93. 20% chance of afternoon showers. 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
9: 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The livestock news is at 6:10 during the morning show. 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

0: Stand back, Stevie Nicks, and it's John Summers, and the big event over the weekend, we just can't stop talking about it. Taylor Swift, Travis Kelce, Madison Square Garden wedding, right? Now, at least one celeb turned down the invitation, Charles Barkley. He said he loves the couple, but he decided to turn down the invitation because it would have been too much for him. In what way, I'm not sure. Maybe he's busy. But he did say all he wanted to do was play golf.
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1: 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Antley Baptist Church on County Road 1133 in Troy has homecoming Sunday with singing at 10, preaching by Reverend Harold Staunton at 11. 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
1: For Troy and the Wiregrass, sunny today, high 93, 20% chance of afternoon and evening showers, low 73, 40% chance of rain tomorrow afternoon under sunny skies, high 92, with a slight chance of rain tomorrow night, low 73. Again today, sunny, mostly high 93, slight chance of afternoon showers. For Troy and the Wiregrass and Classic Hits 94.7.
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12: For Troy on the Wiregrass, sunny today and tomorrow. 20% chance of afternoon showers today, high 93. 40% chance tomorrow, high 92. Tonight and tomorrow night, partly cloudy. 20% chance of rain, low 73. Again today, sunny, high 93, 20% chance of afternoon showers. 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

0: Skinner and Mann doing Sweet Home Alabama. Of course, didn't have to tell you. 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
2: 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Later, he had his own business making hand-wrought nails. While he was in college, he stayed at a widow's home, and one night her dinner guest was a farmer who complained he couldn't grow cotton profitably because of the time it took to clean it. Well, the young college student put his mechanical aptitude to work. A year later, built a hand-cranked machine that could clean cotton as fast as 50 people. And that's how Eli Whitney and the cotton gin became part of American agriculture history. 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
1: Fox News, I'm Tom Graham. The U.S. carrying out a series of strikes against Iranian targets. The Pentagon says it was in retaliation for Tehran targeting commercial vessels in the Strait of Hormuz. Fox's Mike Tobin.
2: The strikes we saw last night were increased intensity. Eight times as many targets were hit compared to 12 days ago, the last time the U.S. hit Iran responding to attacks on shipping.
1: President Trump says the ceasefire with Iran is over. Fewer people are getting killed on U.S. roadways.
3: The number of U.S. traffic-related deaths fell to its lowest rate in the first quarter of this year. That's from figures being published now by the National Highway Traffic Safety Administration. Their report, titled Crash Stats, show that statistically 7,700 people were killed in traffic crashes in the first few months of this year, 2026, and that is a decrease of more than 4%.
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4: 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District 1 Commissioner LaWanda Green-Bell is hosting a Pike County District 1 meeting Saturday from 11 till 10 at the Meeksville Volunteer Fire Department on County Road 7714. All of District 1 is invited. Nobody talks more about South Alabama than us.
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7: 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Question, which of our two U.S. presidents died on the same day? And part two of the question is this, on which day did they die? Now the answers. The two presidents who died on the same date were our nation's second and third chief executives, John Adams and Thomas Jefferson. And when did they die? On July 4th. 1826, just hours apart. It's also noteworthy that Adams and Jefferson's deaths came on the 50th anniversary of the signing of the Declaration of Independence. And we might add that there has been one other United States president who died on July 4th, but in a different year. That was President James Monroe, who died in 1831. 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
4: For Troy and the Wiregrass, slight chance of rain tonight, low 74. Sunny tomorrow, 40% chance of afternoon rain, high 93. 20% chance tomorrow night, low 73. And a 30% chance of afternoon showers Friday, otherwise sunny, high 92. Again tonight, slight chance of rain for Troy and the Wiregrass on Classic Hits 94.7.
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0: Today's lost classic, The Commodores and Oh No. From, well, fall of 1981 or so, it was Lionel Richie's final hit with The Commodores before he pursued his solo career, to which the other guys in the group said, "Oh no!" Just kidding. They did just fine when Lionel left, and of course Lionel Richie's doing just fine. He's on tour right now with Earth, Wind, and Fire. But anyway, that was a huge, big hit. And Lionel figured, well, you know what? If I can write him and sing him, I might as well do it on my own. Can't blame a dude. Anyway, Oh No, The Commodores. Today's lost classic. We'll do another one tomorrow right around the same time. 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
8: For Troy and the Wiregrass, a slight chance of rain tonight, low 74. Sunny tomorrow and Friday. 40% chance of afternoon showers tomorrow, high 93. 30% chance Friday, high 92.

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0: That's a fix, and one thing leads to another, which is usually the case, you know, when you think about it. So, I guess Americans want shorter films. The ideal movie length is just 88 minutes. Brand new research, right? Most movies can be significantly longer, with Christopher Nolan's The Odyssey coming in, expected to clock in at 172 minutes, 84 minutes longer than audiences say is best. 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
3: 4.7 weather. For Troy and the Wiregrass, slight chance of rain tonight, low 74. Sunny tomorrow, 40% chance of afternoon rain, high 93. 20% chance tomorrow night, low 73. And a 30% chance of afternoon showers Friday, otherwise sunny, high 92. Again tonight, slight chance of rain for Troy and the Wiregrass on Classic Hits 94.7.
14: 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I've listened to WTBF all my life. I'm now a regular participant on the morning show. Having been involved with Alabama politics for many decades, I'm often asked by many political candidates, "Steve, I've got limited campaign money. 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

0: Go your own way. It is Fleetwood Mac, of course, of course. Now, okay, when you think of an old person, how old are they? Well, a recent study has concluded that the term old best applies to those between the ages of 75 and 89. Now, if you're between 65 and 74, you could be thought of as pre-old, while those aged 90 and over are super old. How about everybody over 50 is not young?
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2: I'm Doc Kirby. Here's a book bit. Turning Point: How Reagan Liberated Grenada and Won the Cold War, by John Bachman, Humanix Books. Americans seem to know little of our own actual history. The 250th anniversary of the USA gave us a chance to change that. This recent book is a critical story that needs telling. It's written in a frank and honest manner, with all the lessons learned from an imperfect military mission that nonetheless got the most important thing right. For the first time, the free nations militarily stopped the advance of communism. This is a story that needs retelling, as the pendulum of ignorance has some believing that communism isn't so bad if the right people do it. This account shows the folly of that attitude. The biggest story of the 20th century was the fall of the corrupt and murderous regime of the Soviet Union. For much of the 20th century, the Soviets spread their cruelty more and more, and the West seemed unable to stop their advance. The first chink in their armor began on a small island in the Caribbean, formerly part of the British Empire. It was the beginning of the end of the Soviet Union, and it owes its demise to Pope John Paul II, British Prime Minister Margaret Thatcher, and U.S. President Ronald Reagan. He rejected treaties with the Soviets, who always broke them anyway, rebuilt American defenses, increased funding for Radio Free Europe and Radio Marti. He proclaimed the USSR as the evil empire that would be consigned to the ash heap of history. And he unveiled his plan for the Strategic Defense Initiative to protect us against Soviet ICBMs. In March 1979, the Marxist revolution in Grenada slid under the radar of the international press and public. For Castro and the Soviets, it was another critical stronghold in the Caribbean, close to their enemy, America. Mexico was tilting in their direction, and Nicaragua had been rocked by assassination. But Ronald Reagan noticed. By 1983, the small island nation of Grenada had undergone dramatic political change. A large number of American college students had begun their medical studies at the new medical school in Grenada. But when Cuban military members began taking over the island by force, President Reagan put together a plan. Cuba's 250,000 armed forces could be airlifted to Grenada, so other Caribbean nations requested American support, and some would join the U.S. in taking military action against the junta. The newly formed Joint Special Operations Command would get its baptism under fire as they planned to use Navy SEALs, Army Rangers and Delta Force, Marines, naval vessels and copters, and Air Force gunships. Operation Urgent Fury, and October 25, 1983, was H hour. Things did not go as smoothly as we planned, but that is the nature of warfare. By November 2nd, hostility ceased. The Cubans and Soviets were defeated, and Grenada was liberated. The students were elated and relieved, and the communists were stunned. Despite her embarrassment and anger over the way she'd been sidelined by Reagan, Thatcher continued to support her political soulmate. During the first years of Reagan's administration, 10 Latin American countries, with 240 million people, returned to democracy. The victory of Grenada sent a clear message to the Soviets and Cubans. We were no longer willing to tolerate the spread of Marxism and communism in the Western Hemisphere. Turning Point: How Reagan Liberated Grenada and Won the Cold War, by John Bachman, Humanix Books. I'm Doc Kirby. That's a book bit.
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1: 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I'm Kevin Uretsky, Fox News. U.S. Central Command announcing that strikes have resumed on Iran following an initial wave on Monday evening. Here's what President Trump had to say at the NATO summit earlier today.
2: I think it's going to go very quickly. They hit a couple of ships, and so we hit them much harder. When they hit, we hit 10 times harder. You know, we hit much harder than they do. We have a lot better equipment than they do.
1: Again, the U.S. renewing strikes against Iran today. Vice President Vance in Milwaukee today talking about the administration's work to combat fraud against state and federal health care programs.
3: 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That's all we're trying to do.
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4: For Troy and the Wiregrass, a slight chance of rain tonight, low 74. Sunny tomorrow and Friday. 40% chance of afternoon showers tomorrow, high 93. 30% chance Friday, high 92. Tomorrow night, a 20% chance of rain, low 73. But for tonight, slight chance of rain early in the evening. 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
6: for Troy and the Wiregrass. Slight chance of rain tonight, low 74. Sunny tomorrow, 40% chance of afternoon rain, high 93. 20% chance tomorrow night, low 73. And a 30% chance of afternoon showers Friday, otherwise sunny, high 92. Again tonight, slight chance of rain for Troy and the Wiregrass on Classic Hits 94.7.
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0: Michael Jackson doing Beat It, and a couple of ace guitar players on that one. Eddie Van Halen, Steve Lukather, I Mean.
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0: Don Henley and the Heart of the Matter. Well, listening to music is what it's all about around here. It helps fight brain fog, too. Improves your memory. 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Well, listening to music also helps reduce the stress that causes the brain cells to age. So, yeah, see, you're listening, it's doing you good.
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8: For Troy and the Wiregrass, a slight chance of rain tonight, low 74. Sunny tomorrow and Friday. 40% chance of afternoon showers tomorrow, high 93. 30% chance Friday, high 92. Tomorrow night, a 20% chance of rain, low 73. But for tonight, slight chance of rain early in the evening. 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

0: Hold the Line, Toto Time, and John Summers. And okay, guys, if you want your wife not to assault you while you're in your sleep, here are some phrases that should never come out of your mouth. What is it now? Fine, have it your way. You always do. How about this one? Why do you have to be so needy? And avoid saying this at all costs. Mike, you used to have a really nice body. I miss that.
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2: 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Here's what happened on this day in history, brought to you by Troy Animal Clinic, your full-service family-owned veterinary clinic. 1453, Constantinople has fallen to the Turks. Byzantium is no more. 1663, King Charles II of England granted a charter to Rhode Island. 1776, Colonel John Nixon gave the first public reading of the Declaration of Independence to a crowded Independence Square in Philadelphia. 1796, the Passport Division of the U.S. State Department issued the first passport to Francis Barr. 1835, the Liberty Bell, one of the symbols of American freedom, received its infamous crack as it tolled for the death of Chief Justice John C. Marshall. 1839, birth anniversary of American entrepreneur and industrialist John D. Rockefeller. By 1870, Rockefeller had created Standard Oil, the world's largest refining operations. He perfected the company's vertical integration, quietly buying out competitors and buying up pipelines, train cars, forests for fuel and barrels, and warehouses. Waste byproducts like kerosene and gasoline became profitable side businesses. Standard Oil was declared a monopoly in 1911 and broken into 33 subsidiaries, ironically making Rockefeller even richer. At his death, his fortune was $1.4 billion. But from the 1880s onward, he made philanthropy his business, gifting the University of Chicago, Spelman College, and Denison University. At his death in 1937, he had given away more than $550 million. 1853, an expedition led by Commodore Matthew Perry arrived in Yeddo Bay, Japan, on a mission to seek diplomatic and trade relations with the Japanese. 1882, birth anniversary of composer, pianist, and folk song enthusiast Percy Grainger in Australia. He traveled throughout the British Isles with a cylindrical recording machine that he used to record authentic renditions of traditional songs and melodies. He wove these melodies throughout his music. 1907, Florence Ziegfeld staged his first Follies on the roof of the New York Theater. 1914, birth anniversary of bandleader and baritone singer Billy Eckstine. Formed his own combo, which included, at one time or another, Charlie Parker, Dizzy Gillespie, Miles Davis, Fats Navarro, Dexter Gordon, Gene Ammons, Art Blakey, and vocalist Sarah Vaughan. Some of the greatest bebop musicians of all time. 1932, the United States stock market hit its lowest point during the Great Depression, having lost nearly two-thirds of its value. 2011, the Atlantis took off from Kennedy Space Center for the 135th and final mission of the Space Shuttle program. Having birthdays, actor Kevin Bacon is 68. Actress Sophia Bush is 44. Children's singer and songwriter Raffi is 78. Tony Award-winning actor Billy Crudup is 58. Actress Kim Darby is 79. Rock singer-songwriter Beck Hansen is 56. Oscar-winning actress Angelica Houston is 75. Actor Jeffrey Tambor is 82. Actor Milo Ventimiglia is 49. And actor Michael Weatherly of Bull, NCIS, and Dark Angel is 58. It happened on this day, July the 8th. 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I'm Doc Kirby reporting for WTBF.
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2: 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There's a free series of presentations about the American Revolution for our 250th birthday celebration. It's Thursday night at 6, 301 Patterson Hall in Troy University. Abington Medeiros speaks on finding your voice in America's founding word. If your last name begins with P or L, renew your vehicle tag this month. The City of Troy's Environmental Services Department holds a special cleanup and council District 2, Greg Meeks District, this month. Residents of single-family dwellings in District 2 can dispose of large items free. 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American Legion Post 70 of Troy hosts a Veterans Breakfast Saturday morning at 8 at the Post Home, 212 East Walnut Street. 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In other news, Brenda Gale Sullivan, age 82, died recently. The graveside service for Brenda Gale Sullivan is Thursday at 10 at Memory Hill Cemetery in Dothan, with Jason McLeod officiating, Dillard Funeral Home of Troy directing. Visitation is this evening from 5 till 7 at Dillard Funeral Home in Troy. Corey Lee Kaiser, age 49 of Jack, died recently. A memorial service for Corey Lee Kaiser will be held Saturday, July 18th at 2 at Cusada Baptist Church in Millbrook. Visitation 1 hour prior to the service, Dillard Funeral Home of Troy is directing. Funeral announcements are listed on our website at WTBFradio.com. Just click on obituaries. 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I'm Doc Kirby reporting. You're up to date on TBF.

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2: For Troy and the Wiregrass, slight chance of rain tonight, low 74. Sunny tomorrow, 40% chance of afternoon rain, high 93. 20% chance tomorrow night, low 73. And a 30% chance of afternoon showers Friday, otherwise sunny, high 92. Again tonight, slight chance of rain for Troy and the Wiregrass on Classic Hits 94.7.
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2: It's 92 degrees.

Hopefully you're not alone. 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

0: ABC and be near me. Strangely, it rhymes. Maybe not so strangely. By the way, have you ever been busted by the grammar police? You know, somebody who's always correcting how you speak or how you write. Well, I had to research this, right? Find that grammar police tend to be introverts who are more likely to judge a person negatively based on grammatical errors and spelling mistakes, right? The study also found people who are sensitive to grammatical errors are also more likely to be grumpy by nature. Extroverted people, on the other hand, are more likely to ignore grammatical errors. Yeah, you know, they say it's science. I don't know.
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7: For Troy and the Wiregrass, a slight chance of rain tonight, low 74. Sunny tomorrow and Friday. 40% chance of afternoon showers tomorrow, high 93. 30% chance Friday, high 92. Tomorrow night, a 20% chance of rain, low 73. But for tonight, slight chance of rain early in the evening. 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

0: Def Leppard, pour some sugar on me. And according to the experts, they say the latest album of Def Leppard will shock fans.
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0: If you leave OMD, Pretty in Pink soundtrack and all that stuff. 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According to the Journal of Experimental Psychology, lowering the pitch of your voice in the first few seconds of an interaction can help you influence others. 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People who lowered their voice were also seen as being more prestigious and admirable by their peers in the study. Okay, I'll work on it.
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9: For Troy and the Wiregrass, slight chance of rain tonight, low 74. Sunny tomorrow, 40% chance of afternoon rain, high 93. 20% chance tomorrow night, low 73, and a 30% chance of afternoon showers Friday, otherwise sunny, high 92. Again tonight, slight chance of rain for Troy and the Wiregrass on Classic Hits 94.7.
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0: Miracles, Jefferson Starship, not Starship, not Jefferson Airplane. It's John Summers. Now, guys, should you worry if your wife or girlfriend has a crush on another man? Relax. 70% of women who are in relationships admit to having crushes on other men, but most reported that these crushes had zero impact on their actual relationships. So, yeah, don't worry.
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3: 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The Continental Congress enjoyed an official dinner, and the ships were decked with red, white, and blue bunting. That was a long time ago. Since those days, about a dozen generations of Americans have celebrated our nation's Independence Day. Along with the barbecue and baseball, it seems this reading from the Bible is apropos. Beware that you do not forget the Lord your God by not keeping his commandments, lest when you have eaten and are full, and have built beautiful houses and dwell in them, and you forget the Lord your God, then you say in your heart, "My power and the might of my hand have gained me this wealth." Hoping that God is very much a part of your plans today, this is George Merrick's God and Country.
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4: 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Then if flight delays begin piling up, you'll avoid that headache. 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
2: For Troy and the Wiregrass, a slight chance of rain tonight, low 74. Sunny tomorrow and Friday. 40% chance of afternoon showers tomorrow, high 93. 30% chance Friday, high 92. Tomorrow night, a 20% chance of rain, low 73. But for tonight, slight chance of rain early in the evening. 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
1: News. I'm John Saucier. U.S. Central Command says they are resuming strikes now in Iran after both sides traded fire last night. The White House accuses Iran of targeting ships transiting the Strait of Hormuz. Well, during remarks in Milwaukee about the Trump administration's fraud crackdown, Vice President J.D. Vance was asked about the current status of the Iran conflict.
2: They were good. They were well behaved for about a week, but then they started shooting at ships. So the deal is very simple. If they shoot at ships, we're going to knock the hell out of them, and it's that simple, and that's the basic way it's going to work.
1: On Truth Social, President Trump writes, this is in retribution for yesterday's bombing of ships by Iran. If it happens again, it will get much worse. The president's on his way back from the NATO summit in Ankara, Turkey. White House Deputy Press Secretary Abigail Jackson on Fox says the president is going to stand up for American interests.
3: The president is never going to hesitate to give some tough love to our allies when needed. He won't back down to make sure our allies meet their spending commitments.
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4: 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Antley Baptist Church on County Road 1133 in Troy has homecoming Sunday with singing at 10, preaching by Reverend Harold Staunton at 11. 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
4: For Troy and the Wiregrass, slight chance of rain tonight, low 74. Sunny tomorrow, 40% chance of afternoon rain, high 93. 20% chance tomorrow night, low 73. And a 30% chance of afternoon showers Friday, otherwise sunny, high 92. Again tonight, slight chance of rain for Troy and the Wiregrass on Classic Hits 94.7.
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0: Took him about 25 minutes to write that one, according to Freddie Mercury. It's time well spent, of course. Crazy Little Thing Called Love. It is Queen, and I'm John Summers. And okay, it's fine to wash your hands in cold water. I can't get this through my brain, but apparently it's true. The Journal of Food Protection says so. A study found that washing hands in cold, lukewarm, or hot water removed bacteria equally well, even though hot water is commonly believed to be better at killing germs. I don't know, just the feeling of hot water makes it sink in more. I don't know.
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5: For Troy and the Wiregrass, a slight chance of rain tonight, low 74. Sunny tomorrow and Friday. 40% chance of afternoon showers tomorrow, high 93. 30% chance Friday, high 92. Tomorrow night, a 20% chance of rain, low 73. But for tonight, slight chance of rain early in the evening. 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

0: Their first number one, Heart of Glass, New York's own Blondie and Demi Harry and Company. And they swear they have a new album coming out. It's supposed to be released in the spring, and here it is, summertime. So, waiting.
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0: King of wishful thinking. Everybody knows somebody like that. Maybe it's you, huh? It's Go West. My name is John Summers. Glad you could happen on by. All right. You might want to get rid of that science experiment that lurks in the back of your refrigerator. You know what I'm talking about. I got to admit, I got one of those myself. Survey finds that 82% of Americans form an opinion of someone after viewing the contents of their refrigerator. I guess it's a lot like viewing the contents of their medicine cabinet. Boy, people are nosy, aren't they?
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0: Kenny Loggins and Stevie Nicks together again. Whenever I call you friend, sometimes your best friend is a feline, a cat. According to the Mayo Clinic Center for Sleep Medicine, they say go to bed with your favorite feline. They found out that you can sleep better with a cat. And something about the presence of a warm, furry animal. Well, hopefully it's a cat, adds a sense of security to your bed, allowing you to sleep more peacefully. Pleasant dreams.
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2: 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Here's what happened on this day in history, brought to you by Troy Animal Clinic, your full-service family-owned veterinary clinic. 1453, Constantinople has fallen to the Turks. Byzantium is no more. 1663, King Charles II of England granted a charter to Rhode Island. 1776, Colonel John Nixon gave the first public reading of the Declaration of Independence to a crowded Independence Square in Philadelphia. 1796, the Passport Division of the U.S. State Department issued the first passport to Francis Barr. 1835, the Liberty Bell, one of the symbols of American freedom, received its infamous crack as it tolled for the death of Chief Justice John C. Marshall. 1839, birth anniversary of American entrepreneur and industrialist John D. Rockefeller. By 1870, Rockefeller had created Standard Oil, the world's largest refining operations. He perfected the company's vertical integration, quietly buying out competitors and buying up pipelines, train cars, forests for fuel and barrels, and warehouses. Waste byproducts like kerosene and gasoline became profitable side businesses. Standard Oil was declared a monopoly in 1911 and broken into 33 subsidiaries, ironically making Rockefeller even richer. At his death, his fortune was $1.4 billion. But from the 1880s onward, he made philanthropy his business, gifting the University of Chicago, Spelman College, and Denison University. At his death in 1937, he had given away more than $550 million. 1853, an expedition led by Commodore Matthew Perry arrived in Yeddo Bay, Japan, on a mission to seek diplomatic and trade relations with the Japanese. 1882, birth anniversary of composer, pianist, and folk song enthusiast Percy Grainger in Australia. He traveled throughout the British Isles with a cylindrical recording machine that he used to record authentic renditions of traditional songs and melodies. He wove these melodies throughout his music. 1907, Florence Ziegfeld staged his first Follies on the roof of the New York Theater. 1914, birth anniversary of bandleader and baritone singer Billy Eckstine. Formed his own combo, which included at one time or another Charlie Parker, Dizzy Gillespie, Miles Davis, Fats Navarro, Dexter Gordon, Gene Ammons, Art Blakey, and vocalist Sarah Vaughan. Some of the greatest bebop musicians of all time. 1932, the United States stock market hit its lowest point during the Great Depression, having lost nearly two-thirds of its value. 2011, the Atlantis took off from Kennedy Space Center for the 135th and final mission of the Space Shuttle program. Having birthdays, actor Kevin Bacon is 68. Actress Sophia Bush is 44. Children's singer and songwriter Raffi is 78. Tony Award-winning actor Billy Crudup is 58. Actress Kim Darby is 79. Rock singer-songwriter Beck Hansen is 56. Oscar-winning actress Angelica Houston is 75. Actor Jeffrey Tambor is 82. Actor Milo Ventimiglia is 49. And actor Michael Weatherly of Bull, NCIS, and Dark Angel is 58. It happened on this day, July the 8th. 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I'm Doc Kirby reporting for WTBF.
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1: Fox News, I'm Carmen Roberts. The ceasefire is over. The fighting resumes. The U.S. launched another round of strikes on Iran Wednesday night after President Trump pointed to recent Iranian attacks on commercial ships.
2: CENTCOM then confirmed it had conducted additional strikes against Iran to, quote, further degrade their ability to threaten the freedom of navigation in the Strait of Hormuz.
1: Fox's Jessica Rosenthal. These were the second U.S. strikes in just 24 hours. A federal judge orders President Trump to pay author E. Jean Carroll the $5.8 million owed from the convictions of sexually abusing her in 1996 and later defaming her.
3: Lawyers for President Trump say he can't pay E. Jean Carroll the $5 million civil judgment she was awarded because proceedings are still pending before the Supreme Court. The president is asking the court for a rehearing. Last month, the court declined to hear his appeal.
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4: 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District 1 Commissioner LaWanda Green Bell is hosting a Pike County District 1 meeting Saturday from 11 till 10 at the Meeksville Volunteer Fire Department on County Road 7714. All of District 1 is invited. Nobody talks more about South Alabama than us.
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4: For Troy and the Wiregrass, slight chance of rain tonight, low 74. Sunny tomorrow, 40% chance of afternoon rain, high 93. 20% chance tomorrow night, low 73. And a 30% chance of afternoon showers Friday, otherwise sunny, high 92. Again tonight, slight chance of rain for Troy and the Wiregrass on Classic Hits 94.7. Reginald Hare was a church musician who later served as a parish priest in England and the Bishop of Calcutta. No matter where he served, Reginald was always impressed by the holiness of God. His most famous hymn reflects the awe of majesty of God. Holy, holy, holy, Lord God Almighty, God in three persons, blessed Trinity. 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